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15: When it comes to the myriad reasons people don't get enough exercise, psychologist Diana Hill has heard them all. She's the author of a new book with a great title, I Know I Should Exercise, But. On a recent episode of my podcast, Chasing Life, Hill told me the number one reason people don't exercise is because they don't feel like they have enough time. She told us that she encourages people she works with to shift from an either-or mindset to a both-or and mindset. Hill herself uses time at her son's baseball game to walk around the field cheering him on instead of sitting on the sidelines. She also recommends setting up your space at home, at work, in the car to facilitate movement. So every night before I go to bed, I lay out my workout clothes next to my bathroom sink so they are waiting there for me as a good reminder. I'm Dr. Sanjay Gupta, helping you live a better life.
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14: So-called superagers, they are an enviable segment of the population. People who are older than 80, whose brains function like someone a fraction of their age. It's true, a lot of these people have genetics on their side, but more and more research is bearing out the idea that people who practice good brain health also slow their cognitive decline. Dr. Richard Isaacson, a pioneer in the Alzheimer's space, told us that, quote, his studies have found lifestyle changes including diet, exercise, reducing stress and optimizing sleep, along with managing vascular risk factors with certain medications, can actually help grow brain areas and also reduce telltale signs of Alzheimer's, such as tau tangles and amyloid plaques. What else helps? Staying social, surrounding yourself with family and friends, and maybe even volunteering for a real sense of purpose. I'm Dr. Sanjay Gupta, helping you live a better life.
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16: When it comes to the myriad reasons people don't get enough exercise, psychologist Diana Hill has heard them all. She's the author of a new book with a great title, I Know I Should Exercise, But. 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She told us that she encourages people she works with to shift from an either-or mindset to a both-and mindset. Hill herself uses time at her son's baseball game to walk around the field cheering him on, instead of sitting on the sidelines. She also recommends setting up your space at home, at work, in the car to facilitate movement. So every night before I go to bed, I lay out my workout clothes next to my bathroom sink, so they are waiting there for me as a good reminder. I'm Dr. Sanjay Gupta, helping you live a better life.

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9: You know, one of the weirder things I've seen on social media lately is parents feeding their babies butter, like whole sticks of butter. They swear that it helps them feel fuller after meals and get a good night's sleep, among other things. There's actually something to this. You know, butter is full of fat, which a rapidly growing infant needs, but eating butter all the time results in, quote, boxing out other important nutrients they need as well. Spokesperson for the Academy of Nutrition and Dietetics told us she recommends half a teaspoon to a teaspoon melted and then added to a puree. Or as they get older, you can drizzle oil or melted butter over cooked vegetables, she told us. We never say just give butter by itself, and it's not the only source of fat she would recommend. Avocados, hummus, fish, they are great sources of fat as well. And also great foods to introduce. I'm Dr. Sanjay Gupta, helping you live a better life.
10: 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A vacation? A shopping spree? A trip to the spa? You could win $5,000 for the mom in your life with our Mother's Day giveaway. 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
7: When it comes to the myriad reasons people don't get enough exercise, psychologist Diana Hill has heard them all. She's the author of a new book with a great title, I Know I Should Exercise, But. On a recent episode of my podcast, Chasing Life, Hill told me the number one reason people don't exercise is because they don't feel like they have enough time. She told us that she encourages people she works with to shift from an either-or mindset to a both-and mindset. Hill herself uses time at her son's baseball game to walk around the field cheering him on, instead of sitting on the sidelines. She also recommends setting up your space at home, at work, in the car to facilitate movement. So every night before I go to bed, I lay out my workout clothes next to my bathroom sink, so they are waiting there for me as a good reminder. I'm Dr. Sanjay Gupta, helping you live a better life.
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12: 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If something sounds too good to be true, it probably is. 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And if you come across something that does pique your interest, see if you can find evidence of it from other sources. I promise you this, if I discover something incredible that you need to know about, I'm going to talk about it somewhere that you can easily find, not on some shady social media site. I'm Dr. Sanjay Gupta, helping you live a better life.
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tried to the top, I've been out of shape, taking out the box, I'm an astronaut. I blasted off the planet, rock that caused catastrophe, and it matters more because I had it. 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
7: A Better Life with Dr. Sanjay Gupta.
8: We are finally starting to learn more things we can do to keep our brains sharp as we age. A lot of people think crossword puzzles or Sudoku might do the trick, but the science doesn't really bear that out. What one recent study found, though, was that a certain type of brain training seems to have a significant impact on cognition as we get older. It wasn't memory or even problem-solving tasks that moved the needle. It was an interactive computerized game that tested the ability to recognize two separate images in faster and faster sequences. It's what we call a task of divided attention, in which you don't have a conscious strategy on how to improve. That's according to the study's lead author. You're just trying to do the best you can to figure out how to divide your attention. Now, the game in this study was called Double Decision. If you want to find it and try it out yourself. I'm Dr. Sanjay Gupta, helping you live a better life.
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8: You and I have never met, but I'm willing to bet that there is something you would like to do, but you feel like you can't, that it's too hard, that you don't deserve it. A colleague of mine recently told me about this new book called Brave Shift, 30 Mindset Changes to Transform Your Life. It's written by a woman named Michelle Carrer. Carrer says the one thing most people forget when they set a goal is to attach a reason to it. Having that reason is big, because when you don't want to do something that's necessary to reach your goal, you can go back to your reason to find the motivation you need. Try to frame your goal as something you want to achieve, as opposed to being a bad part of yourself that you want to change. That will make you more likely to succeed, as will asking for help. All of us need it, and it makes people feel good to help you achieve your goals. I'm Dr. Sanjay Gupta. Helping you live a better life.
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9: A better life with Dr. Sanjay Gupta.
10: So-called superagers, they are an enviable segment of the population. People who are older than 80, whose brains function like someone a fraction of their age. It's true, a lot of these people have genetics on their side, but more and more research is bearing out the idea that people who practice good brain health also slow their cognitive decline. Dr. Richard Isaacson, a pioneer in the Alzheimer's space, told us that, quote, his studies have found lifestyle changes including diet, exercise, reducing stress and optimizing sleep, along with managing vascular risk factors with certain medications, can actually help grow brain areas and also reduce telltale signs of Alzheimer's, such as tau tangles and amyloid plaques. What else helps? Staying social, surrounding yourself with family and friends, and maybe even volunteering for a real sense of purpose. I'm Dr. Sanjay Gupta, helping you live a better life.
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0: All right, so we found a collection of things that these are everyday things that most people do that supposedly give Gen Z anxiety. All right? Now,
1: all right.
0: I want to be, let's be fair to Gen Z. You're a millennial. Mm-hmm. I'm Gen X.
1: Mm-hmm.
0: Let's see if it also gives us anxiety. Maybe it's not just a Gen Z thing is what I'm trying mm-hmm. to say. For example, number one, driving cars.
1: It can.
0: Same.
1: If I'm somewhere I don't know.
0: Same.
1: I just don't like driving. I drive a lot and I don't like to drive.
0: This is where we're different, though. I love driving. Mm. Love it. Like, we did that thing last week where we were like, okay, you can either have a phone or a car. What do you want? Both you and Lauren were like, phone. I'm like, car.
1: Yeah, I don't like to drive. I'm sleepy. I want to teleport. And so much time. Why does everywhere I go, I have to take a half an hour to get there?
0: Because road construction, Veronica. Come
1: dumb.
0: On. Talking on the phone gives Gen Z anxiety. Does it give you anxiety?
1: I was just thinking about this yesterday because I was sitting in the parking lot of my gynecologist, and I was like, you know what, Veronica, you need to make your damn physical appointment. You just need to do it. And the hardest part about making my physical appointment for my PCP is picking the phone up and calling them.
0: Uh-huh.
1: I'll do, like, and it just takes me so long. I don't know why. I just don't feel like sitting there and getting out my phone calendar and picking out a date. Literally, it took me all of 30 seconds.
0: Yeah.
1: So, no, but yes. Like, it's just, I don't want to do it. I don't know if that's anxiety, but it can be.
0: I don't get anxious about talking on the phone, but I want it to be efficient and quick.
1: Right.
0: Let's talk about what we need to talk about and then move along.
1: Yeah.
0: Next one, socializing in large groups of people. Gen Z allegedly gets anxious being in large groups of people and socializing. Do you?
1: I don't get anxious. I get annoyed.
0: You get annoyed. That's a difference.
1: It's a big difference.
0: I get both.
1: It depends on the situation. Really,
0: yeah, exactly. Most of the time, I'm perfectly happy. Sometimes I'm a little anxious mm-hmm. if I don't know too many people too well or whatever.
1: Yeah. And you have to socialize at your own will and almost barge into conversations because, you know, you have to.
0: I'm going to skip through a few of these because boring. Oh, shopping. Gen Z, especially during economic times that are a little challenging, like now when gas is like $4.50 per gallon or $5 a gallon. Shopping during economic turmoil, does that give you anxiety?
1: Yeah, it can. Like, also situations matter. Are we shopping for groceries or are we shopping for clothes?
0: Right.
1: You know, and I don't go shopping unless I have something I need to buy to wear to something. Does that make sense?
0: Gotcha. Yeah, no, I get it.
1: Like, I'm going to a wedding, and let's say I want to go shopping in store, because mm-hmm. there are times that I do that,
0: mm-hmm.
1: that it's like, okay, now I have to be aware of prices, and then I try things on, and they don't fit the way that I thought they would fit, and then it's like, it's more anxious. It's not really anxious, but it's more, like, defeating a little bit,
0: because mm-hmm.
1: then you have to be like, all right, is this dress worth the $70 I'm going to spend? Will I wear it again? And this is all that turns into my head. And then I just have to say, screw it. Just buy it. Put it on the credit card. It's not.
0: Hey,
1: it's fine.
0: I got one more for you. I want to ask you specifically about this because I think you have a unique perspective on this because
1: mm-hmm.
0: your family is local. Attending large family gatherings. Does that give you anxiety? Because allegedly Gen Z gets anxiety about that.
1: No, I am very lucky that I'm close with my family. Like, mm-hmm. I, you know, see some of my siblings, like, a lot. You know, I see my sister a lot.
0: Yeah.
1: I hang out and talk to my cousins every day.
0: Right.
1: So, and I come from a big, large Italian family on my mom's side. So, it's more of a fun thing for me because mm-hmm. I grew up going to my grandma's house and spending time with my cousins. So, to me, that doesn't make me anxious, but that's me. I'm close with my family.
0: It doesn't bother me now, but when I was their age, it did.
1: Okay.
0: Because when you're that age, okay, so Gen Z is like, what?
1: 20s.
0: Right, exactly.
1: Mid-20s.
0: So you're like on your way up. You're out of the house more than likely. Maybe you went to college. Maybe you're starting your career. Maybe you still don't know what your career is. And now all the annoying old people are going to be like, so?
1: Yeah.
0: So you're still doing that radio thing?
1: Mm-hmm.
0: Yeah. What else do you do? Just radio. So you only work 4 hours a day.
1: Mm-hmm.
0: Yes, numbnuts. I work 4 hours a day and make mm-hmm. as much as you do.
1: Yeah.
0: Any other questions?
1: Yeah. I would feel that way when I would talk about my retail job because I worked retail full-time before I came here. And for whatever reason, people look down on you if you work full-time in a job that's not a corporate job or a job like this. Like, you know, you're, you just run, like, no, I'm a manager. I manage all of your stupid kids that don't know how to talk to people and they're rude and I don't like them. So, yeah, that's what I do all day, every day. So train your kids better.
0: Veronica and Blaine are a little cranky today. Can you tell?

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0: Melissa's got us on in Farmington Hills. What up, Melissa? How's it going?
1: Good morning. How are you?
0: Good morning. It's Blaine and Lauren, Veronica and Blaine today, and the $1,000 Minute. If you get 10 questions right in 60 seconds, you're going to win $1,000. No pressure, obviously. If you get stuck on any question, just say pass. If we have time, we'll come back to it, okay? Hello?
2: Melissa, you still there?
1: Yep, still here.
2: All right, the timer starts right now. What holiday do we celebrate this Sunday?
1: Mother's Day.
2: What holiday did we celebrate yesterday?
1: Cinco de Mayo.
2: What procedure is Lauren having done today?
1: Oh, colonoscopy.
2: Who are the Pistons playing in the second round of the playoffs?
1: Cavs.
2: Who is the current coach of the Pistons?
1: Pass.
2: For what James Bond movie did Adele do the theme song?
1: Pass.
2: Who is the highest grossing movie director ever?
1: Steven Spielberg.
2: Finish the phrase, necessity is the mother of... What's the name of the international bridge in Port Huron? All right, time's up.
0: All right, let's see how you did. You got through 8.5 questions. Let's see. What holiday do we celebrate on Sunday?
2: I kind of gave this one away a little bit. Mother's Day.
0: Yeah, there you go.
2: Oops.
0: What holiday did we celebrate yesterday?
2: Cinco de Mayo.
0: What procedure is Lauren having done today?
2: A colonoscopy.
0: Lucky girl. Who are the Pistons playing in the second round of the playoffs?
2: The Cleveland Cavaliers.
0: And they're up 1-0. Who's the current?
1: I got it.
0: Oh, you did get that one. Okay. All right. Who is the current coach of the Pistons?
2: J.B. Bickerstaff.
0: For what James Bond movie did Adele do the theme song?
2: Skyfall.
0: Who is the highest grossing movie director ever?
2: Steven Spielberg with a measly $10.7 billion.
0: That's all. Finish this phrase, necessity is the mother of...
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0: And what is the name of the international bridge in Port Huron?
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0: Got a grand total of 4 out of 9. And you're going to see TLC, Salt and Peppa, and En Vogue all at Pine Knob August 23rd.
1: Oh, that's so fun.
0: Yeah, that's a great deal.
1: We're excited. Thank you so much.

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9: 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Deep fake videos of me endorsing products that I've never even heard of and I have no relationship with whatsoever. Let me tell you clearly, these videos are scams. They are designed to take your money. Now, a couple things you should keep in mind. If something sounds too good to be true, it probably is. When you look at these videos, if they don't seem natural, if there's something off about them, the audio or the video, it's probably AI generated. And if you come across something that does pique your interest, see if you can find evidence of it from other sources. I promise you this, if I discover something incredible that you need to know about, I'm going to talk about it somewhere that you can easily find, not on some shady social media site. I'm Dr. Sanjay Gupta, helping you live a better life.
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0: 96.3 WDVD. Sometime this year on planet Earth, Veronica will be getting married. And that's why we have Wedding Wednesday, to talk about the trials, the tribulations, the drama.
1: Yeah, something about wedding. And there needs to be some sort of study on why weddings make people so crazy.
0: Oh, yeah.
1: Like, and not just the bride. Actually, it's anyone really but the bride. It's everybody else. It's just they get insane. I don't understand. Anyway.
0: I want to debate that with you. I'm not going to. I'm going to power through. But you might be right. So there's this service, or this platform, I guess, is what it really is. It's called Not a Wedding Crasher. And it's a platform that connects couples who have extra wedding seats with guests. So basically, you book the hall, 200 seats, but looks like you're only getting 178 guests. And now you've got all those tables that you've got to fill and all that stuff, right? For couples, it kind of helps you fill that out, right? For the guest, if you like going to weddings, if you love the feeling of being around love, good food, or moderately good food, dancing, yada, yada, yada, it's your chance to go there. Now, there's a verification process.
1: Okay.
0: Couples who are getting married list their wedding on Not a Wedding Crasher. That's the platform, Not a Wedding Crasher platform. And then the guests are required to purchase a seat, like they're going to a Tigers game.
1: Oh, I gotta pay for this?
0: It's not free, Veronica.
1: I don't like that.
0: No, hold on. Stay with me. Stay.
1: I gotta pay for my own damn plate?
0: Yeah, you do, because you're not every... Oh, my God. Millennials. Anyway.
1: Money grab.
0: Potential guests are verified by a third party using ID, blah, blah, blah, blah, blah. That information sent to the couple wedding planner, who then must approve anyone attending their event. The service just launched a month ago. They already have more than 300 potential guests signed up, with nearly 10 participating weddings. And how much does it cost? Well, the couple gets to set the price of the seat. So basically, let's say you're spending $60 per seat. I don't know what
1: I wish.
0: Yeah. You're spending $100 per seat, and you've got 25 seats. All right, so that's $2,500. It's your chance to recoup $2,500.
1: I don't like that I got to pay for it.
0: But
1: do I got to bring a gift?
0: No, I don't think so.
1: If you want people at your wedding because you have a minimum requirement, let's say you have a minimum of 200 people that you have to have there, right? You need me more than I need you. So you should be paying for my plate to fill. You need to fill it.
0: You might be right. But on the other hand, I know people who love going to weddings.
1: I love going to weddings.
0: I do not love going to weddings. I will go to your wedding. I went to Lauren's wedding.
1: Yeah, because
0: I'll go to family weddings.
1: You're cranky and old.
0: I'm cranky and old, and I have been for a very long time. I don't like weddings that aren't mine.
1: Wow.
0: Generally
1: you
0: speaking.
1: You already hate my wedding. Okay, I'll take the invite.
0: I love your wedding. Are you kidding? I'm so happy for you and John.
1: Take the save the date off the fridge.
0: No.
1: Uninvited. Doesn't want to go.
0: Would you? All right, so? Would you even consider this for your own wedding?
1: I mean, if I need it, I have plenty of seats that I have too many seats.
0: You have too many seats.
1: Too many people, too many seats.
0: Yeah.
1: Already way too many. But if I, let's say, needed to have a minimum requirement and I've exhausted my B list, sure.
0: Here's what I don't get. We were talking about this a little bit yesterday after the show when we were talking about doing this topic. And I think you said, why is it that people will say that they're going to go to a wedding, they'll RSVP, and then, not showing up.
1: It happens every time. It floors me on the brides that I talk to that have gotten married. They're like, yeah, it's 2 days past the due date, and I'm missing 40 RSVPs.
0: Oh,
1: And then you have to start reaching out to people. Hey, Ted, can you go on the website?
0: Knowing you, Veronica, you are going to lose your bloody mind.
1: Yeah, it'll piss me off because just go on. And especially when they'll probably come to me and be like, yeah, I can't make it. Okay, go on the website.
0: Please go to the website so I have it all organized in one spot. Yeah.
1: That's literally the whole point.
0: We went through this when my daughter got married. There were people who were like, oh, man, not really sure. Won't know till like 2 weeks out.
1: Then that's a no.
0: Okay, I'm going to write you down as a no, but if you make it, then great. We'll make it work.
1: But the problem is that the reason why these RSVPs need to be there is because of vendors.
0: Yes.
1: You can't have a caterer that's, going to be cooking for 75 people and 60 people show up.
0: Yeah, the turnaround on a wedding is kind of...
1: Two weeks out, you need to have all of those numbers in. It's ridiculous. Right. But yeah, the way that people don't RSVP to anything, I'm not looking forward to that.
0: Well, just don't say you're like, say you're not going. Hey, I'm not going.
1: And the people that the other thing that we were talking about is RSVP is just not not saying anything, and then, or RSVPing yes and then no showing.
0: Yeah.
1: That floors me. You know, 6 months in advance if there's a wedding going on.
0: Yeah, more often
1: unless
0: than not.
1: Unless you're in the hospital, somebody you know is in the hospital, or you're like, what are we, you're dead? What's going on?
0: How about the people in your wedding party that bail out last minute? We were talking about that with Lauren. She's mentioned it on the air before. She had a bridesmaid. She got married on a Friday, and her bridesmaid, one of her bridesmaids bailed on her on Monday. So 4 days, 5 days before the wedding, sorry, I can't make it.
1: As a bridesmaid many times before, that's a lot of investment to not show up to a wedding. It costs a lot of money to be a bridesmaid.
0: It does. It does.
1: Just being like, hey, bye.
0: That's one of the things that I would just be like, okay, you pull that with me, we're done.
1: Oh, yeah. Unless there was an actual legit reason.
0: And I'll give you know what? I'll give Lauren credit. She did not burn that bridge. She was still...
1: Yeah. Yeah, that would be I would need a legitimate excuse. You're in the hospital. A family member of yours is in the hospital. There's got to be a legit reason.
0: And I don't really know the story, nor am I licensed to release that if I did. But, yeah, I just... weddings are interesting to me because, listen, like I said, by and large... Unless it's somebody who's very close to me, like you or Lauren or my kids or immediate family members, I really don't want to go to a wedding. I don't want to.
1: It's gonna you don't want to socialize?
0: It's not even that. I just don't want to spend a whole bunch of money.
1: You get food.
0: It's okay.
1: And you don't dance, but I dance.
0: I dance a little bit. I mean, it's kind of weird. Get a few drinks at me.
1: All right. Well, it's an open bar, so I'll hold you to that.

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1: Mike Vrabel and Diana Russini spotted again amidst the fallout of their affair. And Savannah Guthrie's disappearance during the Today Show yesterday has viewers questioning if it was about her mom. These stories and more on the way. But first, we do have to take a look at the road southbound 75. Right around 94, we do have an earlier incident there blocking the right shoulder. Southbound on the Lodge between Livernois and Linwood, all lanes are reopened after they were previously closed earlier this morning. Just opening now, by the way. Eastbound 94 at Little Mac Road Construction closing that right lane. And that's your Right Now traffic.
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1: Mogul Ted Turner passed away yesterday after a battle with Lewy body dementia. He was 87 years old, the founder of CNN. Turner was the, quote, godfather of cable news. He also revolutionized cable itself with channels like TNT, TBS, Turner Classic Movies, and the Cartoon Network. Basically, at one point in time, we were all watching a Ted Turner station. He also won the America's Cup in 1977 and was a former owner of the Atlanta Braves and World Championship Wrestling, which had a huge run in the 90s that almost put Vince McMahon and the WWE out of business. Ted Turner had 5 children with his first wife, went on to marry 2 more times. His last and most famous marriage was to Jane Fonda, lasted from 1991 to 2001. Ted Turner, when he passed, they're saying, was worth almost $3 billion. Well, a year after Mike Vrabel and Diana Russini were spotted kissing at that little New York City dive bar in the East Village, they apparently rented a private boat together, because why not? And she was pregnant with her first child, you know, the one she named Michael. In June of 2021, pictures have surfaced of the NFL coach and former ESPN reporter renting a boat for 2 to 3 hours in Putnam County, Tennessee. At the time, Mike Vrabel working in Tennessee as coach for the Tennessee Titans. Documents obtained by TMZ have been leaked, and they show Mike Vrabel and Diana Russini, who were allegedly the only people on the boat, both signing a waiver before boarding the vessel. The outlet then reported that the pair were cautious about photos being taken. However, he did take photos with the staff while on the boat. She stepped out. So there is photo evidence that he was there, but not her. Now, reps for Vrabel and Russini did not immediately return to comment. However, the people who worked on the boat in 2021 are commenting, because why not? And they're basically saying they were there, but they were very platonic. There was not a lot of PDA. They just know that they were on board together because they both signed this waiver. This is all just kind of fleshing out this 6 years, maybe more, timeline that these two were spending time together. Yesterday on the Today Show, viewers noticed that Savannah Guthrie, co-host, made a sudden exit about 90 minutes into the broadcast. Her co-host, Craig Melvin, announced she was done for the day. He said Savannah had to leave a little early. She'll be back tomorrow. No other explanation was given. Savannah did not address the moment on her social media accounts. Doesn't really need to. However, sources saying to Page Six and TMZ that she left for some sort of appointment and her exit had nothing to do with her mom. So maybe a doctor's appointment or something. We don't know. Will she be back today? They're saying she will. And that's Lauren's hit list.
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inevitable fate. Eventually, so if our time is running out, day after day, we'll make the mundane a masterpiece. Oh my, my, oh my, my love, I take one look at you, you're taking me out.

0: 96.3 WDVD. Good morning. It is Thursday. Blaine and Lauren. And yeah, Lauren's back from the adventure that was the colonoscopy.
1: Yeah, it went great. Zero polyps. Happy to report. Hey. Everything was great. I did a day and a half fast because my colonoscopy, for some reason, well, I know the reason, I scheduled it, wasn't until, I think I went in the operating room at like 1:15 in the afternoon.
0: Oh, man.
1: So it was a long journey of chicken broth, Gatorade, water, and popsicles.
0: Your last meal was Monday night.
1: Monday evening. And my next meal after that was yesterday, about 2:30.
0: Woo!
1: Yeah. I'm not a good fasting person. I'm really not. I know people do fast like once a week. You know what it is? Maybe the fasting I could do more, but the prep really made me very nauseous.
0: Oh, yeah.
1: And it was like a homemade prep. They give you the Miralax.
0: I think it's Miralax, yeah.
2: Miralax.
0: Yeah. Miralax, that's it.
1: Dulcolux.
0: Yeah.
1: And you got to take all this stuff, and you're not eating anything, so it's all in your stomach. And I just really started to get nauseous Tuesday night, and I'm like, Lauren, if you throw up, this is all going to be a waste because you need the stuff in your system. That's what helps you poop. So I was like, don't throw up. So I just had to like go in the room, shut the door, and just like focus on not puking. And I had a little chicken broth and that helped. But yeah, I mean, all in all, that's the worst part. It's 2026. My husband and I were talking about this the other day. He's got a shoulder issue and he's having to do the whole rigmarole about getting MRIs and x-rays. It's like, can we just get a wand that can look at a part of your body and see that you're going to be okay?
0: Dude, I'm so
1: we have
0: with you
1: AI
0: on that.
1: Like paying our bills for us, naming our children. Yeah. Can we just get a better way to look at our colons and you know that you don't have to fast for 48 hours?
0: Apparently no.
1: I guess not.
0: Which is a real bummer cuz that that experience, I mean, seriously, you went basically a day and a half without eating.
1: And you can't just sit there and not do your normal life. My kids still need to eat.
0: Yeah.
1: So I'm like cooking for other people and smelling food. And Michael took the lion's share, but he had to work too. So it's like, you know, like if I could just put myself in a room and watch TV, maybe it would have been better. I don't know. I was at the Cinco de Mayo party. Everybody's enjoying Mexican food and margaritas.
0: I'm over here inhaling fajitas.
1: As you should.
0: I mean, I felt bad.
1: I got to sip on a Diet Coke, which was my saving grace during that appearance.
0: I was really proud of you for having some pop. I was like, there we go.
1: Yeah, well, I looked, I checked. I'm like, wait, I think it said I can have soda. And then I asked ChatGPT if I could have it.
0: Veronica, I witnessed this. She's actually looking at her phone. I'm like, are you kidding me?
1: I believe it. I had a Diet Coke.
0: So what did you, okay, so you go through the whole thing and you got a clean bill of health. And then afterwards, like, what was your first post-op?
1: So lame. I packed myself a half a peanut butter jelly sandwich.
0: Only
1: I
0: had a half.
1: Well, I was just kind of like, I'm going to want to munch on something in the car because we had a couple stops to make before going home. And I Michael went to Starbucks for me and I got myself a cold brew. I was missing the caffeine. I had a humongous headache before going under and they gave me some IV to kind of hydrate me a little bit. But every nurse that walked by, she's like, it's the caffeine. I'm like, do you know me? Like, I'm not that addicted to caffeine. But they're all just like,
0: you're an adult woman, it's caffeine.
1: Yeah, exactly. Yeah. I was like, I've never had a migraine. I feel like this might be as close to a migraine as possible. I couldn't even like open my eyes. It was a really bad headache.
0: The lack of caffeine headache is one of the worst. Again, I like you, I've never had a migraine in my life, thank God.
1: Yeah.
0: Veronica, you've had one, right?
2: Oh, I've had migraines before.
0: That's what I thought,
1: But it's like the dehydration mixed with the... They say that the prep can mess with your electrolytes, and it was just like... And the other thing, if you're a woman who's still getting her period, you have to pee in a cup before they put you under anesthesia just to make sure you're not pregnant. I had stopped drinking water 2 hours before, and I've not been eating... I was like squeezing out pee. I'm like, I don't know what there is left in me to test, but here you go. Like, I don't know. Three drops. Yeah. And I'm like, I hope this is enough. She's like, it'll be fine.
0: And then, okay, so you had your little half sandwich and you got your cold brew. And then what was your first proper meal?
1: I had my takeout from Mr. Miguel's the day before and it still hits a day later.
0: Oh, yeah.
1: I took home fajitas because you were eating those fajitas. I had steak fajitas, some rice and beans, some guac and chips, and I was a happy girl. But I didn't eat as much as I thought I would want to. Like, I wasn't starving. I just needed to eat. You know?
0: My last colonoscopy, there's a Culver's, like, not even a mile away. I'm like, we're going to Culver's.
1: Yeah.
0: And I got, what is it, the cement mixer?
2: Is that concrete mixer.
0: Concrete mixer. I always get it wrong.
1: Me too.
0: Yeah, that one is fantastic. And I had like a double burger and the fries. And Colleen's like, oh my God, what are you doing?
1: But you know, they say we're not supposed to eat like that. You're supposed to like start back slow to not mess up your system. Like they're like, have some more chicken broth. You're like, yeah, the last thing I want right now, lady, is chicken broth.
0: Screw that.
1: I want something substantial.
0: There is, of course, a little bit of a wrinkle to Lauren's story. And it involves sexiness. We'll tell you more about that coming up at 7:20.
1: All right, we do have delays. Westbound 11 mile at 696, road construction closing the left lane. Westbound at 96 at Lavon, road construction closing two left lanes. And that's your right now traffic.
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0: 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So there's an AI program that allows you to basically build a digital version of your ex. It's called X.Skill. And a lot of people are using it in China. Users upload things like old texts, pictures, voice notes, social media posts. The AI then creates an ex personality's speech patterns and shared memories. And the creators say it's meant for personal reflection and emotional healing, not stalking or harassment.
1: What? Personal reflection and emotional healing? Just staring at an AI version of your ex?
0: You're yelling at it.
1: That's too much time to spend on your ex.
0: You're having it out with your ex, your AI ex.
1: And then what if your current catches you?
0: Right.
1: They're like, why do you have this weird AI version of your ex on your phone?
0: Also, we've heard of people falling in love with AI people or AI creations, right? What if you like create this AI version of your ex and you fall back in love with it?
1: I don't know. I think my ex would still be annoying in AI. I think it would stay the same.
0: God, you haven't changed.
1: Even AI couldn't fix you.
0: You've even got a computer chip and you suck. Critics are saying that it could create major privacy issues, especially since someone's personal data could be used without their permission.
1: That's the other thing. Who's doing this to you?
0: I'd be honored.
1: What?
0: Quite honest, I'd be honored. You got an AI version
1: of Blaine.
0: Your image
1: and likeness is out there. I'd want to get paid.
0: That's true.
1: If you're creating another me just to yell at, pay me. Now, I think you should do this with your current person, and then if you want to yell at them...
0: Yell at the AI?
1: Yell at the AI, and then you can get all your stuff out, and they don't argue back, and they're not going to start a fight with you, and then you just kind of... That's therapy for me. Give me an AI Michael that I can just bitch at, and then I don't have to deal with the real one's response.
0: Would you make him, like, the current Michael? Would you make him, like, a younger Michael? Like...
1: Oh, my honey's perfect just the way he is. But he talks back.
0: He does talk
1: when
0: back.
1: When I yell at him.
0: I've seen that happen.
1: I don't want to do it.
0: Yeah. I kind of like this. I could do like an AI version of Colleen.
1: Oh, God. Right. I think she would probably still win all of your arguments.
0: Yeah, she would.

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0: Blaine and Lauren, 96.3 WDVD. Okay, coming up at 7.05, we'll talk about all of our ideas for what we should call the new PWHL team in Detroit. But the big news was finally revealed yesterday. No surprise to anyone. We are getting a PWHL team next season, and the draft is going to be held at the Fox Theater, which is June 16th and 17th.
1: This is so exciting. Give me all the merch. I'm ready. Get me a ticket.
2: It's really interesting, too, on how they do the expansion draft, because it's not, it's, I was reading a little bit about it, and it said, like, they can, teams can protect three players, and then something, if they're in free agency, you can go to anybody. So they're, like, not having an expansion draft, as far as I'm concerned. You're just picking up players where you can, which is, seems like chaos, and I wouldn't want to be doing that.
1: So there will be no new to the PWHL players on the team. It will be players that already exist.
2: No, there will
0: there
2: be.
0: Will there be. There will be both.
2: But normally for things like this, you have an expansion draft.
1: Right.
2: Where teams like protect
0: like
2: X amount of players, and then it's like free for all.
0: Yeah.
2: It's crazy.
0: This is like chaos.
1: I'm excited.
2: Yeah.
0: It's fantastic news. I thought they did a really nice job. We had it on in the studio when they were doing it.
1: Mm-hmm.
0: And, you know, they have these girls who play for Little Caesars Hockey up there talking about what it means to them to see this, you know, and all the different neutral site games that we've hosted over the last few years.
1: Yeah.
0: And
1: it's about damn time.
0: It's really cool. And
2: Blaine almost started to cry.
0: I came close. Came close.
1: But I think it's awesome. I can't wait to take my kids.
2: I know. It's really fun.
1: It's like so great.
0: They are. Lauren, you were talking about tickets. They are taking deposits for season tickets as of right now.
1: What's a season ticket going to run me?
0: You got to put
2: a $50 deposit
0: $50 down.
2: And if you don't get it, you can use that $50 deposit to like buy tickets, which is pretty cool.
0: Yeah. So. Mm-hmm. Also, if you get season tickets, you're going to get passes to the draft.
1: Okay.
0: Which, like I said, that's coming up in June.
1: But, like, what's the total? Like, $50?
0: I don't know.
1: Oh, I see.
0: I do
1: so
0: not
1: just
0: know.
1: Depositing money to...
2: Yeah.
1: Got
2: hopes
1: it.
2: To get it.
0: Here, just give you. We'll give you a little taste first.
1: And that's exciting.
0: That'll be $900. I don't know what. I have no idea. I've thought about like getting Red Wings season tickets.
1: But I'm surprised you don't have Red Wings season tickets
0: because of our schedule, man. It's too late. Too many late nights.
2: What's ballpark? How much are those running?
0: I think at least 1,000.
2: Oh yeah.
0: I don't know. I mean, they offer various plans. Like you can do the 9-game Gordie Howe plan. You can do the 19-game
2: smart way to do it,
0: plan.
2: I think.
0: Yeah.
2: You know.
0: Now. An offshoot of this is the fact that, and we've talked about this before because of my experience in Minnesota, but there's a pop-up bar that we have here in Detroit called Bar 9, and it's written like IX, like Title 9. Yeah, so Bar 9 is like currently a pop-up bar that goes from, you know, various locations for women's sporting events, but now they are working on they're going to do a crowdfunding thing in June and try to get a permanent location in downtown Detroit.
1: Cool.
0: So that's kind of nice. Moving away.
1: Go girls.
0: Yeah. You know what? It's fantastic. And
1: love
0: as,
1: to see it.
0: As a hockey fan myself, I love seeing it and I love seeing all the enthusiasm for it. So it's really great.
1: Yeah.
0: It's been a decade since Thundering Engines took the shores of Pontiac Lake in Waterford, and it's happening. Quake on the Lake is back. Veronica, this strikes me as something you may have attended at some point.
2: I've never heard about this in my life.
0: Fast boats. Boats out on the lake. They're going up to...
2: Why would I know that?
0: I don't know, because dirt bikes, I thought maybe there was some sort of connection.
1: Oh, wow, that's a reach.
2: Bike and boats.
0: Bike and boats.
1: You dirt bike people, you must love fast boats.
2: That makes no sense.
1: I mean, who doesn't love a boat? They used to call them cigarette boats where I grew up.
0: Yeah.
2: I was just thinking, oh, hey, you used to have a cottage. That's where I thought your mind went, but...
0: No, I went even farther
1: Veronica,
0: away from that.
1: You like boats? Sure, you've been to one of these.
0: Well, it's coming up in August, the 15th and 16th.
1: Oh, cool.
0: If you've never been, maybe you can check it out.
2: I'll let you know.
0: Hey, Veronica, do you like cars?
2: Don't we all?
1: You drive a car.
0: You drive a car. The Grand Prix is coming back. Seriously, they are working on construction right now to get underway for that because it's only 3 weeks away. This will be the fourth time the IndyCar race has been in downtown Detroit since leaving Belle Isle a few years ago. Last year, 156,000 people attended over the 3-day weekend. For tickets, go to DetroitGP.com.

0: 96.3 WDVD. It's Blaine and Lauren. Okay, yeah, we were just talking about the PWHL. What would you name the team? We're going to talk about that coming up at 7.05. Also, we'll give you a shot at $1,000 with the $1,000 minute at 7.35.
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1: 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And that's your right now traffic.
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1: Mogul Ted Turner passed away yesterday after a battle with Lewy body dementia. He was 87 years old. He is the founder of CNN. Turner was the godfather of cable news, they called him. Also revolutionized cable itself with channels like TNT, TBS, Turner Classic Movies, and the Cartoon Network. He won the America's Cup in 1977, former owner of the Atlanta Braves, and World Championship Wrestling, which almost took out Vince McMahon and the WWE in the 90s. Ted Turner had 5 children with his first wife and went on to marry 2 more times. His last and most famous marriage to Jane Fonda, which lasted from 1991 to 2001. He was said to be worth almost $3 billion when he passed away. Hayden Panettiere publicly revealed that she is bisexual while coming out and promoting her upcoming memoir, This Is Me, A Reckoning, which is set to debut May 19th, next week. The former Nashville star said she waited until now to come out because it was never the right time. She feared being seen as following a fad. Hayden explained she's dated women and was much more into women even as a child, but lacked courage to fully commit emotionally while keeping it private. The memoir details her difficult childhood acting years, relationships with Milo Ventimiglia, Vladimir Klitschko, and 3 rehab trips. She describes developing prescription pill dependency during Nashville filming, where storylines mirrored her real struggles with postpartum depression and custody battles. She now gets to see her young daughter, but there was a time where she did not have custody of her daughter. Last night, big night in Vegas, no doubt, kicked off their first night at the Sphere. They sounded great. The fans were into it. Gwen, Tony, Eric, and Tom all on stage rocking out.

0: Now, the visuals I've seen so far are just incredible. And a sweet moment. Gwen is performing Simple Kind of Life. I should say the band is performing Simple Kind of Life. And the visual they had on the Sphere while performing, where she and bandmate Tony kind of reenacting this scene where they're married and they're in the living room and they get up to just kind of dance. And funny, because those two dated when the band was originated, right? way back in the early 90s, and they have been able to play together and be together as friends long after they broke up. They broke up while the band was having a lot of success, actually. So it was, I thought, a really sweet tribute to like their friendship. And the song is all about having a simple kind of life or choosing a big life, which is said to, as well as this song, Don't Speak, be right. written about their relationship. So I thought that was a really cute moment, but I'm sure it's going to continue to sell out. The fans were really into it. The looks, amazing. Gwen Stefani looks incredible. The band sounds great together. So, man, if I had a weekend to go to Vegas.
1: Seriously, and the money.
0: The money. Yeah, but you know what? You're paying $700 to see a band down the street. You might as well go to Vegas.
1: Right.
0: I mean, really. Okay, a year after Mike Vrabel and Diana Rossini were spotted kissing at a New York City bar, the timeline continues. The pair reportedly rented a private boat together in Tennessee just months before Diana gave birth to her first child, the one named Michael. In June of 2021, the NFL coach and former ESPN reporter rented a boat for 2 to 3 hours in Putnam County, Tennessee. At the time, Vrabel was working in Tennessee. He was coaching the Titans. Everybody knew who he was on the boat, so he did pose for pictures. But how do we know they were together? Documents were sent to TMZ, which show that Mike Vrabel and Diana Rossini signed the waiver, the safety waiver, before boarding the ship. I mean, this boat company had to go back in the files to 2021. They're like, oh yeah, they were on our boat. It was just the two of them for a few hours. Neither of their reps are commenting. However, people on the boat are talking about it, and they're like, it was kind of platonic. We didn't see PDA. They just seemed like two friends renting a boat, but still strange. And Savannah Guthrie made a sudden exit during yesterday's Today Show taping after 90 minutes into the broadcast. Her co-host Craig Melvin announced that she was done for the day. Savannah had to leave a little early. Craig told viewers she'll be right back. She has not responded. Nobody else has. The show's actually

0: about to start right now. I don't know if they're even going to talk about it, but sources close to the Today Show said she left for some sort of doctor's appointment and had nothing to do with her mom, Nancy Guthrie, who has sadly been missing since February. And that's Lauren's Hit List.
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0: 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Big news yesterday. We are getting a PWHL team. It's Professional Women's Hockey League.
1: Hell yeah.
0: Yeah.
1: Let's hear it for the girls.
0: Let's hear it.
1: I'm very excited about this.
0: They'll be playing at LCA. So we got three teams occupying that arena at the same time. Pistons.
1: We don't need you expensive concerts. We're busy with sports.
2: Honestly, no one's buying tickets anyway, so we might as well move on to just sports.
0: So it's really cool. I thought they did a really nice job with the announcement yesterday. It looked really cool, and it felt good.
1: Yeah, it's awesome.
0: And I'm a lifelong hockey fan, and I've been a lifelong supporter of women's hockey, too. I mean, honestly.
1: Yeah, I think it's great. I've never seen a live women's hockey game, and I'm excited.
0: It's great.
1: But the first one I'm going to see is right here in Detroit. I want to bring my kids. I'm into it. I'm really excited. I want some merch. Go get some merch.
0: I believe merch is available.
3: Sure. I tried to buy merch when I went to the PWHL,
0: the neutral site game.
3: Thank
0: yeah.
3: You.
0: Yeah.
3: And the lines were long. And then by the time I actually got up to go look, it was all sold out. But
1: well, listen, what you don't know about my family is that we are a merch family. We will wait in the lines. We will scour. We will do it. Blaine knows this.
0: I know
1: true.
0: This so well. Michael and I went to an Iron Maiden concert at LCA, and he was. Do I get this?
1: He will ponder.
0: Like, buddy, the show's going to start. We got to get in there. But I do not want to miss Rhyme and the Ancient Mariner. Okay, so we've got a lot of people who made some suggestions on our Facebook page, but we want to hear from you as well. You can text or call us at 866-298-9630. What would you like to call this new PWHL team? You had one the other day, Lauren.
1: I have two now.
0: Okay.
1: And it's either these two or nothing. I say the Blades.
0: I like that. I really like that.
1: Or the Soul.
0: Detroit Soul.
1: Music was, Town, yeah. Baby.
3: I think that was one of the, somebody else said that on our Facebook page.
1: Oh, really?
3: Too.
0: Yeah.
1: Mind melding. Yeah. The Blades or the Soul. I'm here for it. Ask me. Go ahead, PWHL. Call me. I'll give you the answer.
0: Veronica?
3: I like the Blades. I also like the Iron. I think that's very Detroit-esque.
1: Detroit Iron. Yeah, that's cool.
0: Iron. Some people were suggesting, like, the Vipers, which was a team that we had back in the 90s that played up at the Palace.
1: No. We're not naming people after people. We're starting new.
0: Some other people suggested Cougars or Falcons, old names for the Red Wings. Again, same argument, right?
3: Cougars in the concept of women's hockey team.
1: Yeah,
3: probably not.
1: That's going to be annoying.
3: Probably not great.
1: And then all these women are going to be these Cougars. Yeah, I don't know.
0: Then don't make the team a punchline. Let's not do that. Let's give them a fighting, like, really cool name.
1: And no diss to men's hockey. I love men's hockey, but let's not name them after a former men's hockey team. Like, it's a different thing.
0: I agree.
1: You know what I mean? Like,
0: I
1: give them their own thing.
0: Also, like, let's not pick a name that's in another league that bugs the crap out of me.
1: Yeah.
0: There's the Florida Panthers in the NHL, and there's the Carolina Panthers in the NFL.
3: The Kings.
0: The Kings are, how many Kings are there?
3: There's
0: Sacramento, LA.
1: LA, yeah.
0: And there's probably some other one, like an MS, I don't know, whatever.
1: Well, I feel like a lot of names are picked, and again, in hockey, I mean, mascots are there, but are a lot of names picked because you can have a really cool mascot? I mean, how many kinds of animal teams are repeated because they need, you know, so maybe that's why it happens.
3: Mascots to me in a professional sport are just an accessory. If you have one, cool.
1: Right.
3: If you don't have one, not a big deal.
1: But I'm wondering if that goes into the conference room when they're all deciding the name, like, well, that would be a crappy mascot. Let's go with this one. You know, like, I wonder why, because why do we have so many birds? Do you know what I mean?
0: Yeah.
1: Because it's easy to be a bird.
0: It's easy
1: or cats.
0: It's easy. Because it's easy to do that because it's not going to offend anyone, right?
1: Yeah.
0: Theoretically. I mean, because there are some names that are still exist in sports that people are kind of like, are you sure about that?
1: But that only started recently. Did they start changing those
0: names?
1: You know what I mean? For years. I don't know. It's interesting.
0: Somebody from the 586 shot us a text and said Detroit Pride.
1: I like that.
0: I like that.
1: Pride of Detroit.
0: Pride of
1: isn't
0: Detroit.
1: That what the statue is called?
0: Mm-hmm. Yes.
1: Yeah, I like that.
0: Yeah.
3: It's a good one.
0: A lot of good, like, somebody said Detroit Wheels. I know
3: Justin
1: said that. There's a radio station called Wheels.
0: Yeah, we don't want that. Can't have that.
3: Someone said Detroit Drive.
1: Detroit. That's kind of cool.
0: I like that. Yeah. I think there
1: Do they say drive down the ice like they say drive down the field?
0: No, but they could.
1: The drive is driving.
0: The drive is driving to the net.
3: Detroit Steel.
0: Detroit Steel. I like that.
3: I like the steel. short sweet. That's what you got to do.
1: Do we still spell steel like they're stealing the wind?
0: S-T-E-A-L?
1: Or do you spell it steel like steel?
0: Hmm.
3: You would spell it like steel.
0: Steel.
1: And then do you add the E? Is there an E at the end of steel?
0: No.
1: Do you add the E? I think you would add
0: the E.
1: So three E's.
0: Yeah.
1: That would be kind of hot.
3: Triple E.
1: I would like that. Yeah. That would look good on a shirt.
0: What do you think? You can text us 866-298-9630.

0: things that I've got.
1: Delays this morning at eastbound 94 in Livernois. There's an accident there blocking the right shoulder. East and westbound 9 Mile at crash at that long-term road construction. You can expect lane closures and delays in the area until further notice. And that's your right now traffic.
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0: Brian and Lauren, 96.3 WDVD. We got the $1,000 minute coming up in about 10, 15 minutes. And Lauren's back from the colonoscopy.
1: I am. Woo. You know what? And the best part about it all is that I had no polyps and I had a clean bill of health. So I'm feeling very grateful.
0: Yeah.
1: First timer in the colonoscopy club.
2: Did you cry?
1: No, I didn't cry.
2: Okay.
1: I felt very happy. I don't know if you've ever had a propofol nap before, but when you wake up from that, you feel great. I was nervous. I was definitely nervous.
3: I just remember you had blood work last year and you got emotional. So I didn't know if this would make you emotional.
1: Yeah,
3: too.
1: No, I think I'm getting better, but I definitely have fears of getting bad news in medical facilities. Yeah. So I definitely was a little nervous going in, but I have to say the staff, nurses, everybody just so lovely. And it was the actual experience of the test is fine.
0: And yeah, you're wake out up, for it.
1: Yeah, and the prep, but it's the prep that just kills you. I almost got sick because the stuff made me nauseous, and I was like, yeah. I'm not throwing up because if I throw up, I have to start all over again, or what if it doesn't work? Mm-hmm. So I had to like mentally keep myself from puking. And you're just dehydrated, and you feel gross. My last meal was Monday evening for dinner, and then I didn't eat again until yesterday, like 2:30 in the afternoon, because I had an afternoon appointment.
0: So that's a long time, man.
1: I had a major, major headache, which was probably a mix of no caffeine and just being dehydrated. So
3: no
1: I was
3: food,
1: just
3: yeah.
1: happy to be done, happy to get a clean bill of health. But when I was waiting to go back, I was kind of in this little prep space. They had given me a nice IV to kind of keep me a little hydrated, help my headache go away. And they dim the lights and she's just like, just relax here. And when they're ready, they'll take you back. And so I fell asleep a little bit.
0: Sure.
1: And I kind of like, you know, you're in that half sleep. And I woke up and there's this like gorgeous doctor just sitting there. And I was like, oh, hi. And he's like, I'll be your doctor. And he's young and he's a beautiful person. And I was like, of course, this is going to be
3: the
1: person.
3: Can we get our hands on some of that sausage?
1: Yeah, this is going to be the guy looking at my colon. All the things that go along with that. He's explaining what the test actually is. And I'm like, yeah, you're looking at my butt. And I'm like, you know, is this just where I am in life? You have to be, well, you don't have to, but I'm 45. And that's when they suggest you get your first colonoscopy now. So I'm 45. And I'm like, is it just that all the doctors now are going to be younger and hot because I'm old?
0: Do you want me to tell you the truth?
3: How harsh do you want Blaine's answer to be?
0: How truthful would you like me to be?
1: Maybe I'm generalizing, but I was expecting like an older person, you know, gastroenterologist.
0: I love when I get an old doctor.
1: Yes.
0: Like, all right, you old bastard, get over here.
3: Or hold your hand when I tell you this, Lauren.
1: Most of my doctors are women, so I was, you know, I was like, okay, and the nurse, but it's just like this, I was like, okay, here we go. My kid's dentist is hot and young. Like, it's just like, oh, I'm
0: young
1: surrounded.
0: And fresh.
1: That's your saying, not mine.
0: Well, inadvertently, it is now.
1: So it was just funny. Yeah. But, you know, I'm like, whatever. He's seen butts all day. This is what he does.
3: That's what he signed up for.
0: That's what he
3: signed up for. No one forced him to do this.
1: But I would have been very, very uncomfortable if I was awake. Like, I'm glad that I got passed out. You know what I mean?
0: So you were you were passed out before the procedure. You were a little out,
1: that was just me napping.
0: That was you napping.
3: Yeah, they didn't give you any drugs for that.
1: No, they give you the drugs right before the procedure, as you know. So, but yeah, but in my head, I'm thinking, thank God I don't have to be awake while this guy shoves a little tube in my butt. You know, I just thank goodness.
0: 866-298-9630. Tell us about your experience with a hot doctor. Like, does it make you feel? I'm just kind of curious. Like,
1: it's very vulnerable.
0: Would you rather have let's just be honest. Would you rather have an ugly doctor than a hot doctor?
1: I don't even know if it's ugly. I think it's just like I'm
0: unattractive.
1: I'm very comfortable with women doctors.
0: Oh yeah.
3: Yeah.
1: And I won't not see a male doctor. And again, he was awesome. I wasn't going to be like, you're a guy, get out. But it was just the fact that he was like this young, very awesome, very charming.
3: I'd rather have a hot doctor than a.
1: For even a colonoscopy?
3: Yeah, I don't care. I'm asleep during it. They probably make you feel more comfortable than just some old fart being like, well, let me talk to you about. Like,
0: I remember the first colonoscopy back in 1924.
3: Give me all the hot doctors.
1: I don't know. I was just feeling so gross.
3: They signed up to see colons all day.
0: I've always
3: this
0: thought
3: is their own
0: like,
3: thing.
0: I had like really bad athlete's foot about, I don't know, 5 or 6 years ago, longer than that. Man. And I remember going to this guy and I'm like, so I got to ask. Why this?
1: I know.
0: Like, what?
1: I think of that all the time, Blaine. I actually asked Michael that in the waiting room. I'm like, if you were going to go into a medical field, what would you choose?
0: Right. I don't know what I would choose, but I know it wouldn't be colonoscopies.
3: Because you either go broad or you go niche.
0: I would be like, I would be like the general practitioner guy.
1: I would do babies. I would be a labor and delivery. Okay. That would be my jam.
3: The problem with general health is that you see everything. You see the you can see the really bad stuff, the really good stuff. I don't know. I hate medicalness of everything.
1: Well, and then you think too, like GI doctors do a lot more than just colonoscopies. Yeah. So they probably weren't going into the field just to look at people's butts.
0: Right.
1: Or maybe they were. I don't know. But they're going in to help. You know, doctors have such helpful brains. They figure they can make a difference.
0: I remember the first time I had the prostate checked. And, you know, they stick a finger up your tush. And I said to the guy, while he's back there, I'm like, so 12 years of school for this, huh? He's like, hey, you know?
1: Part of it.
0: Part of it. I got to do it.
1: And it's not nearly as many things that go up as if you're a woman. So I'll just tell you that.
0: Also, there's that. Right.
1: But like, I feel like gynecologists feel like they're really doing, you know, you're helping.
0: I mean, they all
1: are.
0: But
1: to us, it's like, why do they want to look at my feet?
3: Who's your favorite doctor that you have in your life? Like, which
0: I love my general practitioner. She's great.
1: I love all
0: She's
1: of mine
0: great.
1: Right now. Yeah, I like my GP. I love my gyno. I really do. Like, I have good docs right now.
0: I've said this before, and I mean it. I prefer women doctors to men. I feel like they give you a little more time. They're better communicators. Mm-hmm. I get the brush off from male doctors, especially older ones. They're like, they're always going, you know how it is. It's like, hey, bud, no, I'm not as old as you, so more details. I didn't go to school for 12 years. You did. Explain.
1: Well, and as a woman... And I've had male gynecologists before. As a woman, having a woman doctor, especially in those fields, you just feel like you're talking to someone that gets it. It's not that male gynecologists are not amazing.
3: I was going to say, my favorite doctor is my gynecologist. I went and saw her yesterday. I love her. She's just a joy every time. And she will just talk to you like a person. Like, it doesn't feel like I'm at a doctor's office.
1: She's got the same parts.
3: Yeah.
1: So she knows how to talk to you about them. Yep. It doesn't make you feel... And again, I've had guy gynos, and they're great too. Mm-hmm. But it's... I don't know. There's just something different about it.
0: I get it. No, perspective. I mean, they know it. They live it. Mm-hmm. Leslie, good morning. How's it going?
2: Good morning. How are you guys?
0: We're great. Lauren got a clean bill of health, so we're celebrating.
1: Mm-hmm.
2: Yes. Well, poor Huron has a really hot doctor. I won't name him by name, but it was funny because I had a... cancer scare, unfortunately, an anal cancer scare, and my girlfriend is the same hot doctor. She had breast cancer, so we always joke. She'll say, he saw my boobs, and I always say, he saw my butt.
3: Amazing.
1: Oh, man.
0: We're all children.
2: Have a great day.
0: You too.
1: As well.
0: Thank you.
1: We are all children.
0: Allison from the 734 says, I woke up before my procedure was done and started talking. I was told that I said... You didn't even buy me dinner. Had them all laughing. I have a high tolerance to anesthesia.
1: Oh, that would be my worst nightmare. Waking up in the middle of a procedure that you thought you were going to be asleep for.
0: Mm.
1: Yeah.
0: I remember I got a cortisone shot. Mm-hmm. And this was weird. Now, you're supposed to be awake for this, right?
1: Yeah. So,
0: and it was for us, I don't know, sciatica or something. Like, it was right in my upper thigh.
1: Yeah.
0: And it's only a couple inches away from the guys.
1: Yeah.
0: So I'm a little concerned. And it's a big honking needle. And you're looking at the screen as he's putting the needle in, and you can see the needle going in. And I'm feeling it at the same time. It was the strangest sensation I've ever had in my life.
1: Oh, yeah.
0: It was really, really weird. But I was supposed to be awake, so it's totally normal. But, yeah, waking up before the surgery's done or the procedure's done.
1: Yeah. I mean, I've had fears of, you know, I've had 3 C-sections and you're awake during them.
0: I was going to say.
1: But you are on a pain, you know, they give you the, talk about a long needle, the whatever goes into your spine.
0: Epidural.
1: Epidural.
0: Yeah.
1: And you are on that and you hear all these stories of women who it like starts to fade away, or they do it and it goes the wrong way. It goes up instead of down.
0: Oh no.
1: Or this and that. And like you're in the middle of a C-section and it just, I had those panicky fears of like, what if this, and the anesthesiologist I had every single time were amazing. They sit right by your head and they tell you, like, how are you feeling? Do you feel this? But you always like second guess it. Like they'll do a little pinch or they'll touch your belly and they're like, are you feeling this? And I'm like, I don't know. Am I? I don't know. Am I feeling more than what I should feel? I feel something, you know, like it's just like I get this really nervous thing right before something like that where it's not going to work.
0: Yeah.
1: And I'm going to feel everything.
0: Yeah.
1: But
3: and then you have the baby and then you're just sitting there with all your stuff out.
1: Yeah,
3: literally.
1: Yeah.
0: And then there's that.
1: Yeah,
3: you left alone.
1: But yeah, the nap yesterday was amazing. I woke up feeling so refreshed. My daughter was there because we didn't have our childcare, so she was in recovery with me, just hanging out in the bed.
0: Nice.
1: And it was just, it was all in all, it was great. If don't not do it, do it.
0: Right.
1: It's so worth it. Find out how your health is and just get it done.
0: Yeah, and try to get Lauren's hot doctor too while you're at
1: it. Yeah, text me. I'll give you the name.

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0: 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Okay, we've got John in Livonia. Hey, John, how's it going?
1: Great, Blaine. How you doing?
0: Fantastic, man. $1,000 minute. You get a chance right now to win $1,000. Get 10 questions right in 60 seconds, and you do it. If you get stuck, just say pass. If we have time, we'll come back to that question, okay?
1: Okay.
2: All right, the timer starts right now. How many wheels does a tricycle have?
1: Three.
2: In The Wizard of Oz, what does the Scarecrow most want?
1: A brain.
2: What is the capital of Germany?
1: Berlin.
2: It was announced that Detroit is getting a PWHL team. What does PWHL stand for?
1: Professional Women's Hockey League.
2: What identity document is required to travel to different countries around the world?
1: Passport.
2: What animal starred in the 1997 Taco Bell ad campaign?
1: A chihuahua.
2: What dog breed is the fastest?
1: Greyhound.
2: Who is on the $100 bill?
1: Benjamin Franklin.
2: Who created the long-running daytime talk show The View?
1: Barbara Walters.
2: What is the state appetizer of Rhode Island?
1: The state appetizer?
2: Yes.
1: Oh. Oysters.
2: Right at the butt.
1: Oysters Rockefeller.
0: Oysters.
2: Oh, I do love an oysters, Rockefeller. All right, dude, you did very well. Let's go through your answers.
0: Yeah, let's do that. Okay, how many wheels does a tricycle have?
2: Three.
0: It has three. That is correct. In The Wizard of Oz, what does the Scarecrow want most?
2: A brain.
0: What is the capital of Germany?
2: Berlin.
0: It was announced that Detroit is getting a PWHL team. What does PWHL stand for?
2: Professional Women's Hockey League.
0: What identity document is required to travel to different countries around the world?
2: You need your passport.
0: What animal starred in the 1997 Taco Bell ad campaign?
2: A talking chihuahua. We put that on the socials.
0: What dog breed is the fastest?
2: Greyhound.
0: Who is on the $100 bill?
2: Benjamin Franklin.
0: Who created the long-running daytime talk show, The View?
2: Barbara Walters.
0: That's 9 for 9 for $1,000. What is the state appetizer of Rhode Island?
2: Good old calamari.
0: John, I'm so sorry, man. I'm so sorry.
3: Calamari.
0: Calamari.
2: You're never going to eat calamari.
0: Right, yeah, you're never. You're always going to remember calamari from
2: calamari.
0: Now. Dude, nice job. 9 out of 10.
2: So close.
0: Unfortunately, no money for 9 out of 10, but you do get a pair of tickets to see TLC, Salt and Peppa, and En Vogue, Pine Knob on August 23rd. Congratulations, John.
1: Thank you very much.
0: Thank you, man.
1: I enjoyed that a lot.
0: Appreciate it.
2: We do have delays this morning. If you're on southbound 23 at M36 in Livingston, there is an incident. Looks like it's been pushed off to the shoulder, but we still have backup to Lee Road there. Eastbound 696 after Orchard Lake, accident on the right shoulder. And eastbound 94 at Livernois, that incident has been cleared. And that's your right now traffic.
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0: What was Harry Styles licking in his video teaser yesterday that had the internet going wild? We'll get to it. But first, westbound 696 at 75. That road construction long term has an incident right before it begins, causing extra backup this morning before the split. We do have delays at the Lodge southbound in Glendale due to road construction closing that left lane. And that's your right now traffic.
1: 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Now, Lauren's hit list.
0: Ted Turner passed away yesterday after a battle with Lewy body dementia. He was 87 years old, the founder of CNN. Turner was the godfather of cable news, that title among others. He also revolutionized cable itself with channels like TNT, TBS, Turner Classic Movies, and the Cartoon Network.
2: Yeah.
0: He also won the America's Cup in 1977, because why not? Former owner of the Atlanta Braves. And he almost took out Vince McMahon in the WWE with his World Championship Wrestling in the 90s. It became so popular. He had five children with his first wife. He went on to marry two more times. His most famous love, Jane Fonda, lasted from 1991 to 2001. Jane talks so lovingly about him in her memoir and in her doc. And, you know, it ended badly, but she was just like, she's like, no one ever swept me off my feet like that man did, you know?
2: Yeah, he had chutzpah.
0: He definitely had a...
2: He was a charming dude.
0: Yeah, worth almost about $3 billion, they're saying, when he passed away. So, Mike Vrabel and Diana Russini, the Patriots coach and former ESPN journalist, when you thought maybe it's all done, maybe all the pictures have come out about this torrid affair that's allegedly lasted 6 years. Nope, there's more. They were spotted kissing, hanging on a boat, a private boat, after they were spotted kissing at a New York City bar the year prior. So the New York City bar pictures come out there from 2020. And then June of 2021, these two rent a boat for 2 to 3 hours in Putnam County, Tennessee. Why Tennessee? That's where Mike Vrabel was coaching the Tennessee Titans at that time. We know about this because the people who own the boat company went back to their files and they're like, let's see. Oh, yeah. They both signed a waiver before boarding the vessel together. And TMZ, of course, got the waiver and now it's public. Now, people who worked on the boat at the time said they were very platonic. Oh, and by the way, she was very pregnant with her first child. You know, the one who she named Michael when they did this.
2: Wow.
0: So the timeline continues, and it still does not help them out in any way. These two have not commented about this latest slew of pictures out. You know, it's so messy. Okay, No Doubt kicked off their first night at the Sphere. Gwen, Tony, Eric, and Tom sold out the Sphere. Stunning visuals. There she is, our queen.
3: Used to be together, what we did together, all my
0: life. Oh my God, this music just does something to me.
3: I'm losing my best friend.
0: So good. Yeah. Now, it's an 18-show residency, No Doubt Live at the Sphere in Vegas, May 6th to June 13th. I look, there are some tickets still available if you want to try. No Doubt guitarist Tom Dumont announced last month that he's been diagnosed with early-onset Parkinson's, but said he would be able to perform, and he was there in all his glory playing guitar. And as far as we know, he's going to be there for all the dates. I thought, I was watching some of the visuals online. Stunning, really cool stuff that they're doing at the Sphere. I mean, to see a show there is just, that's got to be like the venue right now.
2: It has to be.
0: Because it's just so worth it, especially if you love the music.
4: And weren't there stories, Lauren, that they're thinking of building like a smaller one outside
0: DC.
4: DC or Nashville?
0: I think
4: too?
0: So. I think both, yeah. But I love No Doubt. I've always been a big fan. So this would be a really cool trip. Also, they did a cool little thing where that one of the images they did during Simple Kind of Life was Gwen and Tony, and they kind of recreated as if they're living together in this cute little house in the suburbs. They're dancing in their living room. And if you don't know, Gwen and Tony, the two bandmates, dated when the band started.

0: and broke up during the hit of its success. This song right here, Don't Speak, was about their breakup.
1: How Fleetwood Mac.
0: Yeah, very, very. And so, you know, it's just kind of cool that they're still together and still doing their thing. Speaking of music, Harry Styles released a teaser for the music video Dance No More yesterday, and no one's ever wanted to be a microphone more. In the tease, Harry licks his microphone in a way that just stirs something inside of us. He is also giving a little leg. You see him walk out in his short shorts at the beginning. Now, the tease went viral as soon as it hit the socials. Dance No More drops today at 5 p.m. UK, so noon here in Detroit. This is a great song. I think we should be playing it now, really. But right. We only have a clip so far. So.
1: Okay.
0: All right, that's Lauren's Hit List.
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0: Blaine and Lauren, 96.3 WDVD and a trip out to Vegas. It's the Goo Goo Dolls. It's actually the final night of their stay at the Venetian. Pretty cool. You get to meet the guys, sign guitar, all sorts of stuff.
1: Yeah, we'll take care of your flights, hotel, and all that backstage access that Blaine was talking about. 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
0: How nice is Carrie Doman from LittleGuideDetroit.com? She came in bringing a hanging basket for the mom on the show. How kind is that?
1: Hey, this is going to be the first hanging basket for my new home.
0: Lovely.
2: Oh, is it?
1: Yes.
2: Oh, my gosh. Here you go.
1: Thank you.
2: Okay,
0: and it smells wonderful, by the way.
2: It does.
0: Sniff your radio, everybody. Come on, give it away.
2: It was in my car last night. My car is fragrant.
1: Yeah.
2: I stopped at English Gardens yesterday and I got you one.
0: An advertiser of this radio station. Yes.
2: There we go. Good. Awesome. Because I love them. And, you know, earmuffs to my mom. I got her one too. And it's literally this is the funniest thing. My mom and I love English Gardens. I'll get her a hanging basket for Mother's Day and she'll get me one.
0: Why not?
2: You know, it's like girl math. You're like,
1: it's perfect.
2: Why are we just?
0: It's completely a wash. But
2: it's a total wash, but it is what it is. And I'll tell you what, like, it's just I spent too much time there yesterday.
1: Oh, I bet this is the season.
0: Good for you.
2: Oh, I want to have a green thumb, but you know, I'm working on it.
1: I know. I was out with my daughter yesterday in the backyard, and I'm like, Story, you want to help me weed? Because we have all these weeds coming up because we're in the new house. We don't know where anything is, what's growing.
0: Right.
1: And we got, you know, half hour, and I'm like, I don't like this. I just want someone else to do it for
2: That's
1: me.
2: That's why the hanging baskets are amazing.
1: Yes. Give me easy and pretty.
2: And I put them in my planter. I take the wire off, and I just stick them in my planter, and it just looks beautiful. So here's your PSA.
0: We're going to do Little Guy Detroit next Thursday. We're going to continue gardening talk.
2: We're just talking about flowers. It's Mother's Day, and we have to celebrate that. So, yes, if we only talk about moms and getting them gifts, that's a win for today. But yes, we are celebrating Mother's Day. If you are looking to get out and do so, we were just talking about it. If you don't have any plans, aka sports, if you're listening, please cancel the practice. You don't need the practice
0: or
2: on
0: the
2: Sunday.
0: Tournament. Yeah.
2: That's just my two cents. But anyways, there's a lot going on. And a lot of places are offering free for moms.
1: Yes.
2: So Putt-Putt just opened up at the Cranbrook on the Green. This is an art-inspired 10-hole putt-putt course that's on the grounds of Cranbrook Art Museum.
1: Love it.
2: So the grounds alone is worth the admission. But they are offering free putt-putt for moms on Saturday and Sunday. And it's a fun, we do this every year. It's a short-term activation every summer. They come back and it's really, again, it's beautiful. We walk the grounds afterwards.
1: I was going to say, can mom walk the grounds and look at all the pretty stuff?
2: Yeah,
1: the kids
2: we'll see you later.
1: Play putt-putt.
2: Yeah, that's putt-putt also includes, admission to the art museum too. So
0: cool.
2: You can really make a full day of it.
0: They've got something going on in Howell as well, right?
2: Yeah, the Howell Nature Center. This is really fun. One of our team members did this last year. Jenna took her mom and her daughter out there. And if you're looking for, like, it's a great, first of all, Howell Nature Center is just beautiful and has zip lining. It has a natural playground, has treehouse, canopy walks. It's an incredible place, but they have free admission for moms and grandmas, this Sunday. And yeah, so you're looking for something more outdoorsy, that's it. And then taking it back to Cranbrook, they're also, the Institute of Science is offering free admission for moms on Sunday as well.
0: Very nice.
2: Yeah.
0: Now, what's going on over at the Michigan Science Center?
2: Yeah, they are opening up a brand new maze. It's like a life-size maze made of all these like cardboard. You look at the pictures. We're going to go this weekend. Giant boxes that are put into a maze, and they are all colored, like they're spray painted to represent different landmarks throughout Detroit.
1: Oh, that's so cool.
0: That is cool.
2: So it, you know, the title is Amazing Detroit, All Paths Lead to MySci. And it just
0: looks
2: so cool.
0: At the pictures. Yeah.
2: Yeah. My kids will love this because, and honestly, you can let them go wild and get lost.
1: Run around.
2: They also have activations outside of the maze, which I think are really cool. A lot of hands-on activities, not to mention you're at the MySci. This is all included in your price of admission. So
0: pretty cool.
1: That's great.
2: Michigan Science Center alone has over 200 hands-on activities there and kids town and all the things. So just another reason to visit, but that opens Saturday.
0: Carrie, we have time for a few trucks.
2: Trucks. It's touch of truck season. Here we go.
0: Cracks me up.
2: Yeah. Oh, it's a big thing. You know.
1: Oh, yeah. Lauren, touching the trucks. They love it.
2: Getting up in there, honking the horns, doing the things. Howell Nature Center, they're hosting their free one at Kensington Valley Outlets on Saturday, 9 to 2. Highland Park is having a fire open house.
0: That's the one.
2: Love the fire open houses. Those are so fun. The firefighters just roll out the red carpet. They make it so much fun. A lot of these places, there's a whole week fire prevention. We'll talk about that in the fall. But they like let them spray the hose.
1: Yeah.
2: They would light real fires.
0: I have a picture of Colin holding a hose at one of those events. And he's like, I don't know, five.
2: These are sweet.
0: It's awesome.
2: If you see fire open house, get to it. It's really cool. And that's in Highland Park on Saturday. And then Kids Safety Day. This also, look at the pictures on this. Tatton Park in Westland. Tatton Park alone is one of the best parks and playgrounds and splash pads.
1: I've never been
2: around. That's in Westland. So they're having their Kids Safety Day on Saturday, 2 to 5.
0: These little scooter, little sand buggies or whatever they're called.
1: Yeah. Oh, that looks
3: like
1: fun.
3: Cool.
2: I know.
1: Helicopters.
2: Man,
1: I
2: want to be a kid again.
1: I know. My kids are obsessed with police.
2: This is our safety day. These are touch of trucks. I mean, touch of trucks are just so cool. Yeah. They're so fun. So if you're into that, if your littles are into that, there's plenty more to come. Check out littleguidedetroit.com.
0: If you're a mom, dad, or anyone who's involved with kids and you're looking for something fun to do, you should follow littleguidedetroit.com. 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Happy Mother's Day, Carrie.
2: Thank you. Mother's Day. Thanks
0: to you and the crew at Little Guide. 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

0: Blaine and Lauren, 96.3 WDVD. People on the internet are debating this. There's this video where a young man's mom basically kicks his girlfriend out of the front seat of the car because she's not sitting in the back. Here's a little audio.
1: I'm not sitting in the back seat. You need to get out. You're going to sit in the back seat today. You need to get out. I'm not sitting in the back seat.
2: My mom is coming soon. I am alive. You don't have to be in the back.
1: What do you mean?
2: What do you mean
1: you're not coming?
2: It's not that deep. Just sit in the back seat.
1: Y'all not married anyway, honey. We just going somewhere. You act like you got to sit in the back seat forever. Okay, bye.
3: Okay, bye.
4: Oof.
0: Mom's being a little bit of a prick.
4: What are they all doing in the car together?
0: I don't know. They're probably just going off to the Piggly Wiggly or something.
4: Going to the mall.
0: Yeah, I don't know. So, okay. How would you have handled the situation?
4: I mean, honestly, I would walk out of the car and I don't know. It's all so weird. The whole mother dynamic.
5: Boy mamas.
4: I respect that you want to respect your mom, and I think that's a beautiful thing. As the woman, I probably wouldn't have fought it. I probably would have just been like, fine, I'll get in the back, and then been annoyed about it. And then maybe not dated the guy anymore. I don't know.
0: I mean, my mom's been gone for a while, but I remember like when Colleen and I were dating and early in our marriage, if my mom and Colleen were getting in the car, Colleen, like probably one of the most polite people I've ever met. And she would just, Betsy, where would you like to sit?
4: Yeah.
0: Yeah. And that would just...
4: Respect your elders.
0: Be nice to mom. But mom shouldn't have been such a jerk right off the... Like, I don't know. I mean, like, there's so much to unpack here. NPR. I mean, it's just so... Like, she's coming at her with way too hot.
4: Mm-hmm.
0: But... And then the guy's like...
5: Both of y'all can sit in the back.
0: Yeah, exactly. Well, you know what?
5: I'm not driving.
0: I tell you what. Mom, you drive. I'll sit in the back. Yeah. You guys can sit up front and work this out.
5: Yeah.
4: Yeah, it's just awkward, but I think at the end of the day, avoid the fight, get in the back. She is the mom.
0: Yeah.
4: And if that's how she wants to be, but I would definitely take a hard look at how involved mom is in the son's life and the dynamics of that relationship and how involved she's going to be in my relationship with her son going on from that. I don't know if this is the first time these two women have had this interaction.
0: Right.
5: But how long they've been dating.
4: Yeah, it would definitely be alarming.
5: Because maybe this is like, what if this is like a 2-year relationship and you see it clearly going in long-term direction, right?
4: Yeah.
5: And that's how...
0: What I also gather is that mom does not like the girlfriend at all.
5: Yeah.
0: She does not approve.
4: Or does she just not like any girl that her son's going to be dating?
0: That's the case.
4: I remember growing up, you know, in the 80s, that it was always like... I mean, I was a kid, so I was always in the back, but it was always like the guys were in the front and the women were in the back.
0: Yeah.
4: I mean, that's like late 80s. I remember like if my mom and me and let's say we were in the car with like my parents' friends, like my stepfather and the guy would be sitting in the passenger and I'd be in the back with like my mom and the other wife. And it was just like always kind of a thing.
0: Sometimes like we'll go to a Tigers game with Todd and Joni.
4: Mm-hmm.
0: And partly because of my hearing, but like Todd will sit up front with me and Colleen and Joni are in the back.
4: Right.
0: And they volunteer that. I'm not like asking.
4: Yeah.
5: Well, they're also close friends.
0: They're
5: too,
0: all
5: because let's be honest,
4: they want to chit chat.
5: Double dates are for the women to talk amongst themselves. Like when I go on double dates, I'm friends with a lot of John's friends' wives,
0: and it's fun.
5: I'm like, y'all have fun. I'm talking to the girls. You know what I mean?
0: Right.
5: So
0: yeah.
5: It depends on the dynamic too. But
0: yeah, yeah. This mom. Wow. Glad I never have to ride in that car. Right.
4: All right, we do have delays this morning. Construction at westbound 94 and E-Course. Closing that left lane is going to slow you down just a bit. Southbound 75 after Dix Highway. There is an accident on the right shoulder. And that's your Right Now Traffic.
0: 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Okay, Lighthouse Exteriors. Martino and the team there have been doing this for over 20 years and doing it incredibly well. I've been out on a job site with these guys a few times, and it's pretty impressive to see how they work. There's a big team, and they know exactly what they're doing. They're well-trained, and it's a well-oiled machine. So to watch it in action is kind of cool. 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
1: Hey, Chris, good morning.
2: Good morning.
1: All right, Blaine's out of the room. While he's gone, we'll ask you 5 questions, sir. You get 5 seconds per answer, and then we move on.
2: All right, I'm here with my son, Landon, in the pickup line.
1: Hey, Landon. All right, here we go, gentlemen. Which movie studio has a roaring lion as its logo?
2: MGM.
1: What country star said, "You'd be surprised how much it costs to look this cheap"?
2: Which country star? Dolly Parton.
1: The beverage Butterbeer is from what film series?
2: Harry Potter.
1: True or false? You can't tell a sparkling... I cannot read today. I'm sorry. You can't call a sparkling wine champagne unless it's made in the Champagne region of France. True or false?
2: True.
1: And in what time zone is the state of Nevada located?
2: Pacific.
1: All right, Chris and Landon, stay there. Well, maybe Landon might have to go to school, but Chris, you stay there. Blaine's on his way back in, and we'll ask him the same questions. Blaine.
3: Lauren.
1: Which movie studio has a roaring lion as its logo?
3: MGM.
1: What country star said, "You'd be surprised how much it costs to look this cheap"?
3: Dolly Parton.
1: The beverage Butterbeer is from what film series?
3: Harry Potter.
1: True or false? You can't call a sparkling wine champagne unless it's made in the Champagne region of France.
3: True.
1: And in what time zone is the state of Nevada located?
3: Mountain.
1: All right, gentlemen, let's go through your answers. I'm going to tell you this right now. Somebody got 5 out of 5. Let's find out who it is. The movie studio that has a roaring lion is MGM. 1-1. Dolly Parton said, "You'd be surprised how much it costs to look this cheap." And you both got it right, 2-2. The beverage Butterbeer is from Harry Potter. You both got that one. We are all tied up at 3-3. True or false? You can't call a sparkling wine champagne unless it's made in the Champagne region of France. This is true. You both got it right. We are 4-4. Who goes on to get the final question right to win the game? Nevada is in the Pacific time zone. Chris, not only did you went 5-5, sir.
3: Woo-hoo. Yeah. Nice job.
1: Don't we have a lady for that?
3: Yes, we do.
0: Not only are you brighter than Blaine, but you just got 5 out of 5. Thank you, brilliant listener, for silencing Mr. Know-It-All.
1: She says it's on all of our minds. Chris, do you know what you get to say on the radio?
2: I sure do. This is Chris from Livonia with Landon, and we are brighter than Blaine today.
3: Congratulations.
1: Is Landon still in the car?
2: He sure is.
1: Wow, yeah. Your drop-off line is long, huh?
2: We parked. He didn't want to miss it. We've been calling for 2 years.
3: Seriously?
1: Is this the first time you've played?
2: First time playing. Yeah, we've been dying to get on.
1: Oh, my God.
3: That is awesome.
1: Well, listen, you nailed it on your first try. Congratulations.
3: Nice job. Yeah.
2: Thank you, Chris.
3: Hey, congratulations. Yellow Card. You're going to see Yellow Card at Michigan Lottery Amphitheater on May 13th.
2: So all right.
3: Yeah, 6 days from now. So congrats. Have fun at the show. Have a great day at school. Landon, thanks for listening. We appreciate it. You guys have an awesome day. We appreciate you both for listening.
1: Yeah.
3: 8:43 now at 96.3 WDVD. Okay, Mr. Miguel's. Lauren and I were there for Cinco de Mayo. Had a great time. Hopefully you got out there too. And you know what I'm talking about. This place is fantastic. There are 5 locations. And you know what? One of the things that I love most about that place, probably the thing I love the most in general, is the fact that the food is made fresh every single day. I've actually been in their kitchen. It's kind of cool to see how the operation works. They've got like cilantro, like you would not believe how much cilantro they have. And they go through it all in one day. Just a giant thing of cilantro. 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It wasn't sitting in the freezer or anything like that. They take great care of you, too. 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
1: Hey, it's Lauren from Blaine & Lauren. 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
1: What Harry Styles is licking on the internet that has everybody going wild. We will get to it. But first, westbound 696 at the Lodge. There's an accident on the left shoulder. We do have delays at southbound 75 and 12 mile. An accident on the right shoulder, slowing things down to 14 mile. That's your right now traffic.
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1: Ted Turner passed away yesterday after a battle with Lewy body dementia at 87 years old. He is known as, of course, the founder of CNN. He's called the godfather of cable news. He also revolutionized cable itself. So many channels, TNT, TBS, Turner Classic Movies, the Cartoon Network, won the America's Cup in 1977, former owner of the Atlanta Braves, and he almost took out Vince McMahon and the whole WWE out of business in the 90s with his world championship wrestling. To say the man did a lot in life would be an understatement. He had five children with his first wife, went on to marry two more times. His last and most famous marriage to Jane Fonda, which lasted from 1991 to 2001, when he passed away, worth almost $3 billion. So,
3: wow.
1: A life lived. In the ongoing timeline and scandal that is Patriots head coach Mike Vrabel and a former ESPN reporter Diana Rossini, we got more pictures, and this time they're on a boat. Yes, a year after the bar kissing photo. So that was in 2000. The two were spotted kissing at a bar in New York City. Him married.
3: You mean 2020?
1: Excuse me, 2020. He was married. She was about to be married. Then a year later in 2021, June of 21 to be exact, they got on a boat together in Tennessee. Vrabel was the current head coach of the Tennessee Titans. And TMZ got this paperwork that shows both of them signing a waiver before boarding the boat. Just the two of them were on this little cruise. And she was pregnant at the time, just months before she gave birth to her first child. Not with Mike Vrabel, we think, but the baby was named Michael. She would give birth to him later that year in August. She was married at the time of this cruise. Now, the staff of the cruise says they were platonic, just hanging out on the boat. We didn't see too much PDA. Mike Vrabel did, in fact, pose for pictures with his staff because he was a big deal in Tennessee at that time.
3: Right.
1: She did not pose for any pictures. Neither Mike's team or Diana Rossini's team will respond for comments at this time. They'll probably get another press conference about it, though. No Doubt kicked off their first night at the Sphere in Las Vegas. Gwen, Tony, Eric, and Tom sold out the Sphere and gave us all the hits. My God, this song just takes me back. Gwen wore a sparkly version of the famous blue and white polka dot dress that she wears in this music video for this song, Don't Speak. The rest of the costume's stunning. She's got many, many costume changes. The visuals, incredible. At one point, they're like swallowed into the belly of a whale and they're performing in a whale. You have all the fun Tragic Kingdom visuals. I mean, just the Sphere is just the place to be for this kind of a show. They have an extended residency from May 6th last night to June 13th. No Doubt guitarist Tom Dumont announced in April of this year that he'd been diagnosed with early onset Parkinson's at 58. But he's playing. He's playing guitar, and he said he's feeling good, and he plans to do every date in the residency. So get your tickets. They're still available, apparently, so there are some still there. Harry Styles released the teaser for the music video for Dance No More yesterday, and no one's ever wanted to be a microphone more. In the clip, he licks very aggressively the microphone in which he is singing into, and something about it did something to me.
3: Yeah?
1: Yes, in my haze coming out of my colonoscopy. I was very moved.
3: From one extreme to another.
1: And he also is showing off a little leg in the video. We see him in his short shorts dancing. The single, which is a great, great hit off this album, drops today. He said 5 p.m. UK, which means noon today here. And I'm sure we'll get the full music video soon. That's Lauren's Hit List.
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1: 96.3 WDVD, Blaine and Lauren, and a pretty nice day today in Detroit. Increasing clouds up to about 58. It is 50 right now. Like a week or two ago, I won a gift card from this show prep service that we use. I haven't seen it. No idea. I have no idea where. How much?
2: A little background. Did you enter?
1: No, if you post anything, you're automatically entered.
2: So you did nothing to win?
1: I did nothing to win. Just do what I normally do. I post like some of the topics that we talk about. Mm-hmm. It's a sharing site for morning shows around the country. And like, you know, we do a funny bit, like maybe I'd post something about your colonoscopy or something like that, right? Like we were talking earlier. And then somebody's, you know.
2: And okay. So randomly they just reached out to you and they said, hey, your content is so freaking awesome.
1: No, they didn't say that.
2: That you're getting a gift card.
1: They didn't say anything about it being awesome. They even say, they're like, we've chosen some random winners. Here they are. And there's like, I don't know, six or seven of us. And I'm the first one listed. I'm like, okay, cool. When do I get it?
2: What's it for?
1: It's $25 gift card to Amazon.
3: I bet you they sent it to you and you just don't know where to find it.
1: Well, okay, so we have.
3: I think they emailed it to you.
1: I looked.
2: Did you get
3: email?
2: Which email?
1: I checked my home email and my work email.
2: Did you have to provide them with an email?
1: Yeah, eventually, like when you sign up, you provide them with an email.
2: And you checked the spam folder of that email?
1: I did.
2: The junk folder?
1: And nothing there. And then I messaged the guy because the site has a messaging system.
2: Oh, my God.
1: So I messaged the guy who posted, hey, here are this month's winners. I'm like, hey, man, where can I look for this? Because I haven't seen it yet. And then the other day, some dude posts, it's the first time I've ever used an Amazon gift card. I'm like, that must be wonderful. Like, I don't know where mine is.
3: So and I realized, he didn't respond to you and you asked where it was at?
1: No. And I just hit him up yesterday. I'm like, any news? Nothing.
2: He wrote your name in by mistake. You didn't really win.
1: Yeah.
3: You didn't buy enough. You didn't get enough.
2: You're going to see him at Morning Show Boot Camp and it's going to be awkward.
1: No, screw that. I'm not going.
2: Here's my thing. Maybe I'm weird. I probably would not have followed up. I would have just been like, oh, well, I guess I didn't get it.
1: I mean, well, at this point, I'm not going to anymore.
2: I love how you're going down. No,
1: I'm
2: I think
1: a little
2: you
1: pissed
2: go
1: now,
2: down.
1: Right?
2: $25 be damned.
1: Right.
2: You need your gift card. You did nothing for it and you deserve it.
1: It's 100% true.
2: Would you follow this down? How many times would you ask, Veronica?
3: I'd probably ask once. I would ask once. $25 on Amazon. I mean, you could buy some
2: True.
3: Stuff with that, you know?
1: Yeah.
3: I'd like it.
2: Maybe you could pose it this way. Hey, just wondering what the delivery system is for the gift card.
1: Yeah. Well, I kind of already asked that. I'm like, is it an email thing? Like, are they snail mailing it? I don't know if they
2: oh,
1: have
2: Oh, so
1: my...
2: you did ask.
1: I did ask. And they never responded.
2: Do you think he's just like boomer radio he's guy like, doesn't know how to get a gift card?
1: I mean, come on. I'm not the first one they've dealt with.
2: What did you search when you looked for this gift card in your email?
1: I searched the name of the company, the prep service company, and I searched Amazon.
2: Yeah.
1: And I got all my Amazon emails that I normally
2: get. Because usually you won't get, yeah, like if somebody sends me a gift card, it won't be under their name. It's under the company's name who's sending out the
1: right.
2: gift
3: or
2: card.
3: Or through Amazon. Sidebar, I once got in my work spam email a $25 Amazon gift card and I never clicked on it because I thought it was spam.
1: Oh, no, that was probably legit because they were giving them out
2: Maybe
1: there for a while.
2: Maybe you got one. Are you in this prep service?
3: I don't use, I use Renee's username.
2: I use Blaine's, but now I want to get my own because.
1: You should get your own login.
2: Maybe I'll get a gift card.
3: Yes. You got to pay for it and I don't want to do all that.
1: Nobody wants to
2: you
1: pay
2: for that.
1: You pay for that? No, we don't pay for it.
2: Oh.
1: Oh, no, no, no.
3: Oh, I don't know.
1: Oh, no, no, no. Well, I mean, Station does. We don't.
2: Yeah, I don't know.
1: We
2: I
1: mean, never
3: how many,
1: shall.
3: How many usernames are we allotted here?
1: I think one per person, I believe, is what they want us to do. But like Lauren and I use mine, right?
2: Well, and I know somebody who used to work here who for a while was using yours.
1: And I changed the password.
2: Yeah, bad about that. Yeah, I just, yeah. I don't know. I don't know what to do now. I mean,
1: I think I just got to let it go. I don't know.
2: No,
1: I mean,
2: if I'm in it this deep.
1: You want me to go to the wall?
2: Well, yeah, the guy's
3: already
2: getting
3: twice.
2: Back to you.
1: Okay.
2: And clearly someone else has got it.
1: Yeah, somebody
2: you
1: got it.
2: You should comment on that person.
1: That's what I was
2: post.
1: Thinking of doing.
2: Hey, how'd you get it?
1: How'd you get it? That's what I'm going to do. I'm going to find that post. We're going to do that
3: out
1: here in just
3: everybody,
1: a second.
2: The radio bros will be fighting.
1: They'll be like,
2: prep service.
1: I can't wait to see him at boot camp with his Hawaiian shirt
2: now,
1: on.
2: Now, are you going to put this content in the content in
1: yes.
2: the radio?
3: Oh, my God.
1: Yes.
3: This is
1: yes.
3: so bad.
1: Yes. Yes.
3: Call Leonardo DiCaprio. What's going on? Make a movie.
1: All right. It's 9:13 now at 96.3 WDVD.
2: Hey, the weather is getting nicer. The sun is shining. 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Maybe the cooling massage thing, maybe the hydro massage, whatever it is. I always give myself a little TLC after I work out.
1: They got a cool thing going on right now. 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And also, from now until the 15th, new members will receive free access to the massage amenities for the entire month. So like, you sign up today, you get 30 days of using that. It's kind of like having the PF Black card, but for, you know, a lot less.
2: Right.
1: But just quick sidebar, the PF Black card is just $24.99 a month.
2: Yeah, you really got to go in.
1: And the regular membership is $15 a month. So you might as well just, you know, go all the way, right?
2: But if you do want to try it, it's a good way to do it.
1: Great way to do it. You got till the 15th to take advantage of that. 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

0: 96.3 WDVD. Okay, Blaine's Brainbuster. I'll be honest with you. This one is so completely out of our format. I'm just going to throw this out there right now. It's a music question. It's completely out of our format. A whopping 7% of people under the age of 70 own or used to own a copy of what album? Big album from the last 50 years. Big album from the last 50 years. So 7% of us under the age of 70, in other words, their fans are really old, have owned a copy.
1: Speak Now by Taylor Swift.
0: Have owned a copy of this album. What album am I talking about?
2: I mean, is that like a Pink Floyd situation, a Beatles situation?
1: My first guess was, in my head, was Beatles.
0: Beatles, Pink Floyd?
1: The Doors. Prince.
0: One of those is correct.
1: Oh.
0: One of those is the correct
1: Nirvana?
0: Answer. I would love to hear the name of the album.
2: Say Nirvana.
1: Yeah.
0: Nirvana.
1: Yeah.
0: It's what? A long time ago.
2: Is it that long ago?
0: 30 plus years.
2: Is my Pink Floyd Veronica's Nirvana?
3: Oh, God. And I just had a colonoscopy. I mean, what? When does it end?
0: I'll let you know. I'll let
1: Only
0: you know.
1: Beginning.
0: 866-298-9630. What do you think the answer is? You're going to win a pair of tickets to see. You're going to see Summer Walker at LCA. 866-298-9630. Blaine's Brain Bust.

0: 96.3 WDVD, Blaine's Brain Buster with Blaine and Lauren. 7% of people under the age of 70 own, or at least used to own, a copy of what album? Cheryl, what's the album? What album are we talking about?
1: Pink Floyd's Dark Side of the Moon.
0: That's it?
2: Yeah! Yeah.
0: Yay. Yep. Money! Do. Anyway, yeah, 1971, 72, something like that. Big album, though. Sold millions and millions of copies.
2: Wow.
0: Do you have it, Cheryl?
1: Yes.
0: You do have that album?
1: Yeah, I do.
0: Get the heck out.
2: Vinyl?
1: I do.
0: Wow. Get out. That's pretty cool.
2: Well, is that the one that if you play it backwards, it's like the Wizard of Oz or something?
0: Yeah, if you start it at a certain time, it'll go.
2: The Beatles did something like that. Paul's Dead or something like that.
0: Well, that was a revolution. You play it backwards. Paul is dead.
2: Wow.
0: I am the walrus. Cuckoo, ca-choo. You're going to see not Pink Floyd or the Beatles at Summer Walker at Little Caesars coming up on August 23rd. Congratulations.
1: Thank you.
0: Okay, coming up, the PWHL draft is going to be here in Detroit. What players should we poach from other teams? That's coming up at 9:42.
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0: Really exciting news yesterday in Detroit as we find out that we are getting a PWHL team. It's Blaine and Lauren. They're going to have the draft for the PWHL June 16th and 17th at the Fox Theater. You can start buying tickets, by the way, for that team if you'd like to. You can put a deposit down, $50.
1: I'm going to need them to figure out the name so that I can start buying the merch. So when I attend my first game, I can be head to toe.
0: And I do think, though, Lauren, that they already have some merch out with just like PWHL Detroit.
2: The Detroit professional, that logo that they've been using. Yeah. It's the interim logo.
0: That way you can say I'm an OG.
2: Yeah.
0: You know?
1: Yeah, that's
2: vintage
1: true.
2: Piece.
0: Yeah.
2: 30 years.
1: How exciting.
0: So there's a few, actually 13 Michiganders who play in the PWHL right now, starting with Megan Keller from Farmington Hills. She plays for the Boston Fleet. If I'm Boston, she's one
2: they're locking her up.
0: They're locking her up, right?
1: Yeah.
0: Abby Rock from Sault Ste. Marie, who plays for Montreal. She's also pretty good. Callie Shanahan from Commerce plays for New York. And like I said, 10 more. Mm-hmm. So they're going to be... You can't, you know, protect every player in this draft.
2: You get three
0: that you can protect?
2: Yeah.
0: Okay.
2: Mm-hmm. Mm-hmm.
0: Yeah, if I'm Boston, I'm
2: and
0: not.
2: I think you have to have them, like, on the contract. There's a whole big thing about it, but, yeah, there's a lot that goes into it.
1: I feel like to get, like, a big boom, though, one of the girls has to come back.
0: Right.
1: Like, it would just be a fun thing during the draft if, like, all of a sudden Megan Keller is like, just kidding, I want to go back, and they let her go.
0: Or,
1: you know what I mean?
0: Home.
1: I know it's business and those things are more fun but than reality, but it would be kind of cool.
0: Be kind of interesting. I wonder if they would let that happen. I don't know.
2: Depends on our contract, because they have contracts for all that stuff. Yeah. So I don't think they would let her go out of the goodness of their heart, though, let's be honest.
1: Of course. That's what I mean.
0: But the league may look if Boston would say, you know what, this might be good for growth in Detroit. And you know, I don't know. I don't know how it works. It's an interesting process.
1: And how many other professional sports are people actually like getting to play for their hometown? It doesn't happen too often.
0: No.
1: So it's not like it would be like, oh, they didn't let any of the girls play for Detroit. You know what I mean?
0: Right.
1: Like, that's not what really happened.
0: It's actually, I think, kind of rare that you actually get to play in the city or area that you grew up in.
1: I mean, look at Aiden Hutchinson. Like, that was a huge part of his story because he was from here. It doesn't happen very often, so...
0: Right. Okay, the Grand Prix is about 3 weeks away. Construction is already underway downtown. This will be the fourth time that the IndyCar race has been downtown since leaving Belle Isle a few years ago. Last year, 156,000 people attended over the three-day weekend. If you want tickets, go to DetroitGP.com. This story, Lauren, you're a dog mom, and Veronica, you had AJ. Diesel is a family dog in Warren, and he went missing on April 25th. A 21-year-old Warren man was charged with receiving and concealing stolen property valued at $200 to $1,000, which is a one-year misdemeanor. Diesel's owners turned to social media to share photos of the dog in hopes of a safe return. The family then received messages demanding money for the dog's return.
2: Ransom.
0: Yep. Mm-mm. On April 29th, the 21-year-old man from Warren told the family that he had bought Diesel from an unknown person and demanded cash for his return. Police figured out where the guy lived. When officers arrived at his home, a dog could be heard barking at the front door and was soon identified as Diesel. The Warren man acknowledged that Diesel belonged to another family, but he allegedly refused to surrender the dog. Police said he became uncooperative. The Warren man was eventually arrested. Diesel was surrendered and reunited with his family. On May 2nd, the 21-year-old Warren man was arraigned in court and was given a $1,000 cash bond. How messed up is that?
1: Just awful.
0: I'm stealing your dog. You want it back? Cool. Pay me.
1: Leave people's pets alone. Leave the dogs alone.
0: Not cool. Not cool at all. One more little item. I think this is kind of neat. Usher is looking for young Detroiters to be interns for his 2026 North American tour with Chris Brown. Usher's new look and the Boys and Girls Club of Greater Detroit announced the launch of Entertainment Industry Club Live Touring Edition, which will accelerate the career pathways for young adults looking to get into the entertainment business. In all, 10 interns ages 18 plus from Detroit and Atlanta will get hands-on experience across the tour. 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
2: Usher.
0: If you want to be part of the tour, you can do it.
1: That would be fun.

0: 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Lauren's happy ending is coming up next.
1: Animals are incredible. You've heard stories of dogs saving their owners' lives. Mm-hmm. I have a story about you about how two pet goats saved their owners.
0: Cool.
1: Yeah, it's coming up.

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1: This is an incredible story. In one of the tornadoes in Oklahoma recently, an entire family got buried under the debris of their home collapsing in the storm. I don't know how, but their two pet goats were fine, unscathed, remain standing. In fact, they were remaining standing on top of the rubble pile.
2: Wow.
1: Just standing there, looking around. And then rescuers said, I wonder why those two goats are standing on the rubble pile. Well, they went over and the goats started making noises. And then they realized that the family was under there. So the goats truly helped their family by alerting rescuers that the family was under the rubble pile. They were all rescued. Everyone is good, including the two goats who are, in fact, the goats.
2: Oh, see what you did there. That's good.
1: Isn't that crazy?
3: That's amazing.
1: Animals, man.
2: But yeah, you like you said in your...

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You ready to have a good day? I've got the playlist covered and a chance to meet the Goo Goo Dolls in Vegas. 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
0: We recorded all over the world, genuinely. Drums, live drums, when Eddie and the band came in L.A. for one day. We recorded some stuff at Conway Studios, funny enough, where I did the BTS album stuff. And I didn't keep 95% of what we cut that day, other than Eddie's drums and maybe one other thing. We started overpainting very quickly with this song. And overpainting is the enemy, as Rick Rubin would say. So we finished the vocals. I finished recording Drew and myself on guitar in Portugal and Lisbon. I was recording vocals in Berlin and Amsterdam, you know, writing verses on airplanes. So it was recorded. It was finished mostly in Europe. And that's kind of it. And I think the most surprising element that made the final cut was probably my kid, Miles, who's 11 years old, singing in the choruses.

0: That was One Republic. Need your love. 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
16: 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She's the author of a new book with a great title, I Know I Should Exercise, But. On a recent episode of my podcast, Chasing Life, Hill told me the number one reason people don't exercise is because they don't feel like they have enough time. She told us that she encourages people she works with to shift from an either-or mindset to a both-and mindset. Hill herself uses time at her son's baseball game to walk around the field cheering him on instead of sitting on the sidelines. She also recommends setting up your space at home, at work, in the car to facilitate movement. So every night before I go to bed, I lay out my workout clothes next to my bathroom sink so they are waiting there for me as a good reminder. I'm Dr. Sanjay Gupta, helping you live a better life.
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0: 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Stanley Tucci is doing ads for TJ Maxx. He loves them too. He's a Maxinisto.
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0: 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It's Kendall. I had to do hair math this morning and decide I probably should have washed it, but I want to wait until tomorrow so it'll be day two fresh for the Bruno Mars concert on Saturday night. Do you ever have to do stuff like that? Like, all right, I wanted to look good for this event. When do I need to wash? It's crazy. Anyway, I'm wearing a hat today. I needed an excuse to wear my Detroit hat anyway. We got game two of round two of the playoffs. Pistons taking on the Cavs tonight. Let's go. 96.3 WDVD.
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7: Getting your heart broken can be really rough. It'll happen to most of us at some point in our lives. It's not just an emotional experience, it's a physical one too. Often described as getting the wind knocked out of you, a knot in your stomach, trouble sleeping. I recently spoke about this with Dr. Yoram Yovel, a psychiatrist and neuroscientist. He was on my podcast, Chasing Life. Now, he told me heartbreak doesn't have to last forever. And while your inclination might be to withdraw, isolate, and shut down, it's often the opposite of what supports healing. One of the things that helps us the most is reconnecting to other people you love. And the reverse is also true, he said. If someone you care about is struggling, don't give up on them. You hold the power to comfort loved ones that are in deep physical or emotional distress. I'm Dr. Sanjay Gupta, helping you live a better life.
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17: A better life with Dr. Sanjay Gupta.
18: In recent years, scientists have really dialed up the urgency to understand PFAS, sometimes referred to as forever chemicals because of how long they take to break down. The latest study found these chemicals may be aging men in their 50s and 60s a bit faster than men who are younger or older or women of any age. Experts we talked to said the accumulation of PFAS may lower testosterone levels in men, impair sperm quality, and increase risks of testicular and kidney cancer. Women, it seems, just seem to be able to clear PFAS faster. Now, whether you're a man or a woman, trying to limit your exposure is a great idea. Three ways to do that. Filter your drinking water. 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I'm Dr. Sanjay Gupta, helping you live a better life.
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We got a free trip to Vegas to meet the Goo Goo Dolls. 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Who's in? 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

0: 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What are you doing for the next hour and a half? Because we're going to be rolling nonstop on 96.3 WDVD, which is good because I can multitask. I'll be looking at happy hour menus. I'm going to happy hour with Roxanne Steele. Love her. We haven't had a catch up in a minute, and we like to try new places. Sometimes places neither of us have been. Sometimes she hasn't been to one. I haven't been to it. We take turns picking, and so I'm trying to find a good spot. I was hoping to find an outside patio, but I don't think it's going to be warm enough. Anyway, that's what I'm doing. 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
9: A better life with Dr. Sanjay Gupta.
10: We are finally starting to learn more things we can do to keep our brains sharp as we age. A lot of people think crossword puzzles or Sudoku might do the trick, but the science doesn't really bear that out. What one recent study found, though, was that a certain type of brain training seems to have a significant impact on cognition as we get older. It wasn't memory or even problem-solving tasks that moved the needle. It was an interactive computerized game that tested the ability to recognize two separate images in faster and faster sequences. It's what we call a task of divided attention, in which you don't have a conscious strategy on how to improve. That's according to the study's lead author. You're just trying to do the best you can to figure out how to divide your attention. Now, the game in this study was called Double Decision. If you want to find it and try it out yourself. I'm Dr. Sanjay Gupta, helping you live a better life.
8: 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A vacation? A shopping spree? A trip to the spa? You could win $5,000 for the mom in your life with our Mother's Day giveaway. Just head to our website now to enter this national contest for a chance to win $5,000 for mom.

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Are you forgetting something? 96.3 WDVD. She's got her Unraveled tour, and it's not coming to Detroit. 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

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Welcome back to your vehicle. Finally, hope you had a thrilling Thursday. It's Dave Fuller in the back seat while you navigate the orange barrels of doom.

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0: These beautiful things that I've
1: got. About to play Just Like a Pill. So speaking of that, how the old spring allergies holding up here in Pierre, Michigan? 96.3 WDBD with Dave Fuller. How are mine? Let me put it this way. My sinuses just filed for bankruptcy.

0: ready for Mother's Day weekend coming up. Such a special weekend. But you know, some moms have kids with four legs, which can mean one of two things: inbreeding or you're a dog mom. And actually, Saturday happens to be National Dog Moms Day. How often do you walk your dog? Because some experts have weighed in, and you know the experts are never wrong, with an opinion that maybe you're not walking your dog enough. I mean, not that I'm judging you. I would never do that, but they certainly are. 96.3 WDVD. Good evening. I'm Dave Fuller. And according to a panel of esteemed experts and veterinarians, if you have an adult doggy, you should be probably walking him or her twice a day, minimum, for a grand total of about 90 minutes of exercise a day. And they say that can vary depending on the age of the dog and or the dog walker. Happy Dog Moms Day. And really, when you get down to it, is there really any difference between being a dog mom and like a mom mom? I mean, when I think about it logically, which, you know, that does happen, you know, once in a while, like once a year, kids and dogs are a lot alike. They ignore you half the time and don't mind. They trash your house and they cost a fortune. Like, literally, what's the difference?
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9: You know, one of the weirder things I've seen on social media lately is parents feeding their babies butter. Like whole sticks of butter. They swear that it helps them feel fuller after meals and get a good night's sleep, among other things. There's actually something to this. You know, butter is full of fat, which a rapidly growing infant needs, but eating butter all the time results in, quote, boxing out other important nutrients they need as well. Spokesperson for the Academy of Nutrition and Dietetics told us she recommends half a teaspoon to a teaspoon melted and then added to a puree. Or as they get older, you can drizzle oil or melted butter over cooked vegetables, she told us. We never say just give butter by itself, and it's not the only source of fat she would recommend. Avocados, hummus, fish, they are great sources of fat as well, and also great foods to introduce. I'm Dr. Sanjay Gupta, helping you live a better life.
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14: A better life with Dr. Sanjay Gupta.
15: We are finally starting to learn more things we can do to keep our brain sharp as we age. A lot of people think crossword puzzles or Sudoku might do the trick, but the science doesn't really bear that out. What one recent study found, though, was that a certain type of brain training seems to have a significant impact on cognition as we get older. It wasn't memory or even problem-solving tasks that moved the needle. It was an interactive computerized game that tested the ability to recognize two separate images in faster and faster sequences. It's what we call a task of divided attention, in which you don't have a conscious strategy on how to improve. That's according to the study's lead author. You're just trying to do the best you can to figure out how to divide your attention. Now, the game in this study was called Double Decision. If you want to find it and try it out yourself. I'm Dr. Sanjay Gupta, helping you live a better life.
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Yeah, hi, you're rocking the old Pure Michigan Spring Allergies tonight. How am I? Oh, my God, can't you hear it? 96.3 WDBD. I'm Dave Fuller. Yes, springtime when everything comes alive. And I got up this morning and I wish I would just drop dead. Like this song says.

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0: starving tonight. What's for dinner? You know, I'm on this diet, so of course I'm always starving. And, you know, I was a little burned out on pizza about a month ago when I started this whole mess. And now what do I see on TV? Nothing but pizza ads. You know, with the playoffs going on, it's like, game two tonight. You know, get some buddies. Little Caesar's pizza deal going on. Now all I want is pizza. But speaking of junk food, there is a major change coming to one of my favorite highfalutin restaurants. And if you're thinking about going there for dinner, maybe it's something you need to be aware of here in this tough economy of ours. On today's Best Muzak, 96.3 WDVD. Aloha, I'm Dave Fuller, dropping dimes in 96 decibels all night long, starting at 7. And a bomb! So this major change that McDonald's here in Michigan may be implementing, and I don't know if they're going to do it, or maybe they're already in the process of doing it, is they're going to phase out free refills at their soda fountain. Something I've been known to take advantage of once or twice in my life. I'm in radio, please. The word free is my brand. By the way, the ice cream machine will still be down. Doesn't matter what other tweaks McDonald's makes, that one is consistent. You want an ice cream? Sorry, machine's down.
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10: 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Now, a couple things you should keep in mind. If something sounds too good to be true, it probably is. When you look at these videos, if they don't seem natural, if there's something off about them, the audio or the video, it's probably AI generated. And if you come across something that does pique your interest, see if you can find evidence of it from other sources. I promise you this, if I discover something incredible that you need to know about, I'm going to talk about it somewhere that you can easily find, not on some shady social media site. I'm Dr. Sanjay Gupta, helping you live a better life.
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to the top, I've been out of shape, thinking out the box, I'm an astronaut. I blasted off the planet, rock to cause catastrophe, and it matters more because I had it. Now I had, I thought about wreaking havoc on an opposition, kind of shocking, they want a static with precision. I'm automatic, quarterback, I ain't talking second, pack it up, I don't panic, better.